0: Power out of Westminster in a speech in June.
1: I am going to give Britain the circuit breaker it needs by taking power out of the centre and putting it in the hands of the people and places who can use it best.
0: A toddler's mum and her boyfriend have been jailed for her murder, with the man also convicted of sexual assault. They'll serve a combined 50 years over the death of Isabel Welch on Teesside last September. And the home crowd were treated to a surprise bronze medal at the Commonwealth Games in Glasgow. Megan Keith finished third for Scotland in the 5,000 metre final at the Scotstoun Stadium. That's the latest. I'm Faye Rowlands.
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0: Hey, it's Jordan, Chris and Sean from Capital Breakfast, and we just wanted to say a huge congratulations to Radio Way on 60 years of keeping St. Peter's and Ashford hospitals entertained.
1: Yes!
0: That's amazing!

0: 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No spud is dud, if you get sprouty, I don't go all throwy outy, but focus all my passion into peeling, into mashing. 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

0: 60 years of Feel Good Radio, brought to you by Radio Way. This is Dr. Ben Spencer, the MP for Runnymede and Weybridge, wishing all listeners and all the volunteers involved in Radio Way a big, well done and congratulations. Keep up the good work.
1: One ticket, please. 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

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And would you save my soul tonight? 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Or would you laugh? Oh, please tell me this. 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
1: From the Sky News Centre at 3, firefighters are facing another day of battling a wildfire that surged across an area the size of over 200 football pitches on the Suffolk coast. Seven areas of England are officially in drought. Andy Beer from the National Trust, which owns the land, says it's clear why this is happening.
2: This is the impact of climate change. It's happening here and now. And this is not an environmental problem. This is a social and economic problem. And we need a really concerted response from government to think about the issues we're dealing with here and now.
1: US President Donald Trump says his Board of Peace has reached an agreement which will disarm Hamas, shift control of Gaza to a new Palestinian Authority, and withdraw Israeli troops from the region. Other parties are yet to comment. English mayors will be allowed to keep a share of the taxes collected in their area under plans announced by Andy Burnham. The Prime Minister says he wants local leaders to have the resources to improve public transport and build homes. European nations, including England and Scotland, will boycott all FIFA competitions, including the World Cup, if it goes ahead with plans to sell shares to private investors. Culture Secretary Lisa Nandy says football belongs to the fans. A convicted fraudster who stole nearly £300,000 from a vulnerable pensioner before fleeing the country will appear in court later after being extradited. Pamela Gwinnett, who's 63, convinced 89-year-old Joan Green to transfer power of attorney to her during the COVID pandemic. While on bail last April, she fled to Tenerife. Our correspondent Phoebe Southworth tracked her down in Spain in March.
3: I don't need to answer these questions.
4: But you did take the money, didn't you?
3: Did I take the money? I was her power of attorney and her executor, and her solicitor's got all the money.
4: Are you going to go back and hand yourself in, Pamela?
3: No, because
4: I've got... You've done nothing wrong, why are you here?
3: Because my appeal's going through.
1: Neil Fackie won another gold for Scotland at the Commonwealth Games. The paracyclist picked up his sixth title in the tandem time trial. From Sky News, I'm Faye Rowlands.
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1: From the Sky News Centre at 4, fire crews are starting another day fighting a huge wildfire on the Suffolk coast that's raged across an area of land the size of over 200 football pitches. The fire swept across Dunwich Heath. Around 50 residents were evacuated from their homes yesterday. Mark, who lives nearby, hasn't been evacuated but says it's concerning.
2: There's a lot of heathland around here. There's a lot of very flat land. We have hot winds. We're already a very dry part of the country. So Yes, it is a worry. I mean, it's a worry for lots of parts of the country, and I can't see how it's going to get any better.
1: Officials say the situation is stabilising. US President Donald Trump says his Board of Peace has reached an agreement which will disarm Hamas, shift control of Gaza to a new Palestinian Authority, and withdraw Israeli troops from the region. Other parties are yet to publicly comment. The Prime Minister has announced English mayors will be allowed to keep a share of the taxes collected in their area under new devolution plans. The Conservatives say it'll lead to higher taxes. The Football Associations of England and Scotland are among those to support UEFA's stance on controversial proposals for the World Cup. European nations will boycott the world governing body's tournaments unless FIFA President Gianni Infantino drops plans to sell off stakes in its biggest competition. Former FA Chairman David Bernstein feels a collaborative approach will get the right outcome.
3: England on its own, we're a big nation in football, but we can't do very much on our own. If we try to do something against FIFA, frankly, they would tell us where to go. But with UEFA, we're very, very powerful. So I think it's absolutely right that we work with UEFA. We're part of that.
1: A fraudulent funeral director in Hull will be sentenced later after admitting 67 offences, including preventing a lawful burial. Robert Bush, who's 48, is alleged to have kept bodies for months after they should have been cremated. And Sir Paul McCartney is one of the artists shortlisted for the prestigious Mercury Prize. At the age of 84, it's the first nomination of its kind for the Beatles legend. That's the latest. I'm Faye Rowlands.
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60 years of feel-good radio, brought to you by Radio Way. And this is Alan Dedicote, the National Lottery's voice of the Bulls and the voice of Strictly Come Dancing, wishing all the listeners and all the volunteers involved in Radio Way a very big well done. Congratulations, guys. Keep up the good work.

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1: A collaborative pilot between Ashford and St Peter's Hospital NHS Foundation Trust and South East Coast Ambulance Service has successfully tested a new community-based model of care for patients who have fallen at home. Running from July to October 2025, for 2 days a week, the service paired a consultant radiographer from the hospital with an advanced paramedic practitioner from the ambulance service to jointly review 999 calls, assess patients in their home, and provide rapid X-ray imaging using a mobile machine. Images were transmitted instantly to the hospital for reporting, enabling clinical decisions within around 30 minutes. This approach meant many patients could be safely treated at home, avoided unnecessary emergency department attendances and ambulance conveyancing. Despite limited resources, the team demonstrated impressive innovation, establishing safe imaging processes, organising IT capability, and delivering a seamless patient-centred service. The pilot showed clear clinical, operational and financial benefits with strong support from patients and families. Andrew Moth, a consultant radiographer at Ashford and St Peter's Hospital, who co-created the project and is also a community first responder, said it's been very successful and is a revolutionary service, the first of its kind in the UK, where a radiographer works alongside an advanced paramedic practitioner. James Fern, an advanced paramedic practitioner at the ambulance service who helped co-create the community scheme, said, "For some patients, there can be risks of upset caused by going into hospital. It can be a big change in the routine of someone with dementia, for example. Being treated at home helps reduce patient anxiety. If they went into hospital, they would still get the same package of care, but this way they're getting it in the comfort of their own home." Andrew added, "It's not a lesser service in any way. The image quality of the X-ray is very good. Patient experience has been high, with 100% of patients saying they were happy to have the X-ray at home." Following its success, Phase 2 has now launched for a further 4 months, with an increase in operational days to 5 a week. This will allow the team to reach more patients and strengthen the evidence base for long-term adoption. This initiative exemplifies integrated working across organisations and has significant potential to become a sustainable, permanent model of community-based care, improving outcomes for vulnerable patients and reducing system pressures.
0: Hospital Watch.

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1: From the Sky News Centre at 5, Donald Trump says his Board of Peace has reached an agreement for Hamas to disarm. Posting on Truth Social, the US president said it would be carried out in structured phases and would also include the withdrawal of Israeli forces and eventually a new Palestinian government. Here's what he had to say at the board's launch earlier this year.
2: We're committed to ensuring Gaza is demilitarized, properly governed and beautifully rebuilt. It's going to be a great plan, and that's where the Board of Peace really started. And I think we can spread out to other things as we succeed with Gaza.
1: Israel and Hamas have yet to officially comment. FIFA's issued a statement saying nobody is selling football. It says it plans to continue the consultation process regarding selling off stakes in a World Cup company to private investors. That's despite European nations pledging to boycott all its competitions until the project is scrapped. There's a warning the UK could be facing a summer of devastating wildfires as multiple heatwaves have left much of the countryside parched and dry. On the Suffolk coast, firefighters tackling flames raging across Dunwich Heath say the blaze is dynamic but stabilising. Chair of the National Fire Chiefs Council, Philip Garrigan, says a pattern's emerging.
3: The wildfires are appearing everywhere across the UK. There isn't probably a fire and rescue service that hasn't dealt with a wildfire over the course of the last number of months. And as you referenced, July particularly, the busiest July on record. And in the last 2 weeks, we've had over 200 wildfires.
1: Cooler temperatures are forecast today. MPs Diane Abbott and Joni Reid are back in the Labour Party. It's understood the former has been given a formal warning following the conclusion of internal investigations. A landmark new study that could transform Parkinson's diagnosis and treatment has been launched in the UK. The research aims to detect the condition years before symptoms appear. Neil Fackey won another gold for Scotland at the Commonwealth Games. The paracyclist picked up his sixth title in the tandem time trial. That's the latest.
0: This is Radio Way.

0: things a mother can pass on to her baby. 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Please speak to your GP, nurse, or healthcare professional and pass on your immunity.
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Hi, this is Sunetra Sarkar, and I just want to say congratulations to Radio Way for 60 years of broadcasting to listeners, patients and staff at Ashford, Woking and St Peter's Hospitals. Well done.

0: I'd love to, but I just don't have the time.
1: Time for what?
0: Becoming a volunteer.
1: Well, when I joined Good Neighbours, I only had one free hour a week, but they made me feel very welcome.
0: But I'm not qualified.
1: You don't need to be. You've got a car and you love helping people. You'd be great.
0: But great at what?
1: Well, driving neighbours in need to hospital and GP appointments, that sort of thing. And sometimes I take them shopping or just drop round for a coffee and a chat.
0: Well, I'm pretty sure I could do that.
1: At Chertsey and Adderstone Good Neighbours, we need volunteers. 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
1: From the Sky News Centre at 6. Donald Trump says his Board of Peace has reached an agreement for Hamas to disarm. The US president says it would be carried out in structured phases. He says the plan also includes the withdrawal of Israeli forces from Gaza and eventually a new Palestinian government. English mayors will be allowed to keep a share of the taxes collected in their area under plans announced by Andy Burnham. The Prime Minister says he wants local leaders to have the power and resources to improve public transport, build homes and create jobs. It's part of his promise to take power out of Westminster. Oliver Coppard is the Mayor of South Yorkshire.
2: If you believe in the principle of devolution, you can go further. Take those decisions closer to the people that it affects, making better decisions, spend less money, potentially, and actually move this whole country forward.
1: The Tories claim it'll lead to higher taxes. FIFA's defended its controversial plan to sell stakes in its competitions, including the World Cup, to private investors. Football's governing body denied it was selling the sport. Fire crews are starting another day battling a huge wildfire on the Suffolk coast. The fire has swept across Dunwich Heath. Around 50 residents were evacuated from their homes yesterday. Mark, who lives nearby, says it's concerning.
3: There's a lot of heathland around here. There's a lot of very flat land. We have hot winds. We're already a very dry part of the country. So, yes, it is a worry. I mean, it's a worry for lots of parts of the country. And I can't see how it's going to get any better.
1: Officials say the situation is now stabilising. A fraudulent funeral director in Hull will be sentenced later after admitting 67 offences, including preventing a lawful burial. Families have been telling a court how Robert Bush, who's 48, exploited them at their lowest moments. And Neil Fackey wrote himself into the history books with another gold for Scotland at the Commonwealth Games. The paracyclist picked up his sixth title in the tandem time trial, making him the country's most successful athlete ever.
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0: From the Sky News Centre at 7, the US president claims Israeli forces will withdraw from Gaza so a new Palestinian government can be established. Posting on Truth Social, Donald Trump says his Board of Peace has reached an agreement for the complete disarmament of Hamas. Our international correspondent, John Sparks, says questions remain.
1: How long is this disarmament process going to take? We're talking about a couple of weeks. We're talking about a year. Are we talking about even longer. And what sort of weapons are we talking about? Heavy weapons? Are we talking about light weapons? The sort of gear, the sort of kit that a police force would use.
0: The Prime Minister has announced English mayors will be allowed to keep a share of taxes from their area to improve public transport, build homes and create jobs. It's part of Andy Burnham's plans to shift power away from Westminster. FIFA says it's going to continue with the consultation process on selling off stakes in the World Cup to private investors. That's despite European nations, including England and Scotland, pledging to boycott its competitions until the project is scrapped. Former FA chairman David Bernstein says a collaborative approach is best.
2: England on its own, we're a big nation in football, but we can't do very much on our own. If we try to do something against FIFA, frankly, they would tell us where to go. But with UEFA, we're very, very powerful. So I think it's absolutely right that we work with UEFA. We're part of that.
0: British rapper and YouTuber Young Philly has been found not guilty of raping a fan in a hotel room in Australia. But 30-year-old Andres Barrientos was found guilty of two assault charges following the incident while on tour in Perth in 2024. Fire crews battling a large blaze on the Suffolk coast have said it is stabilising as it enters its third day. The vast area of Dunwich Heath has been engulfed since Wednesday evening. And a landmark study that could transform the diagnosis and treatment of Parkinson's disease has been launched in the UK. The research aims to detect the condition years before symptoms appear. That's the latest. I'm AJ Walsh.
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I'm Michelle Monroe, letting you know that all the great songs recorded by my dad, the late great singer Matt Monroe, like Born Free from Russia with Love, Portrait of My Love, Softly As I Leave You, Walk Away, and many, many more can be heard here on Radio Wave.

0: It wasn't fair that my little girl needed an organ transplant. 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

0: Israel and Hamas have yet to officially comment. FIFA says selling football is not something it would ever entertain as the backlash continues against its plan to sell off stakes in competitions including the World Cup. European countries including England and Scotland have threatened to boycott the governing body's events. The Prime Minister has announced English mayors will be allowed to keep a share of the taxes collected in their area under new devolution plans. Andy Burnham says he wants local leaders to have the resources to improve public transport, build homes and create jobs. Last month he promised to take power out of Westminster.
1: I am going to give Britain the circuit breaker it needs by taking power out of the centre and putting it in the hands of the people and places who can use it best.
0: British rapper and YouTuber Young Philly has been found not guilty of raping a fan in a hotel room in Australia. But 30-year-old Andres Barrientos was found guilty of two assault charges following the incident while on tour in Perth in 2024. The campaign against anti-Semitism says it's pathetic that Diane Abbott's been readmitted to the Labour Party with a formal warning. The veteran MPs apologised for a tweet about Israel's military. And in sport, Neil Fackey wrote himself into the history books with another gold for Scotland at the Commonwealth Games. The paracyclist picked up his sixth title in the tandem time trial. That's the latest. I'm AJ Walsh.
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0: Now, this is Andy Brown out and about, and I'm at Avery's Chertsey Parklands care home to discover a remarkable childhood story from World War II. I'm here with Lisa, one of the residents here at the care home. Welcome to Radio Way, Lisa.
1: Thank you.
0: Now, you were born in Czechoslovakia, so what was family life like there?
1: I had a lot of family there when we were very close, and I was always happy in my life.
0: And what happened in 1938 changed, didn't it? Your father, Hans, contacted your mother, Ella, while you were on holiday and told you not to return home. Now, you were only three at the time, but do you remember what was happening?
1: Yes, I do. We were in a place where we used to go because we were rich, and there was a place called Zazava, and we used to go there in the winter for skiing, and then in the summer there was a lake and we used to go swimming. And we were there when war broke out, and we were told by my father not to come back because we belonged to the Sudetenland, which Chamberlain gave to Hitler because he thought Hitler said he wouldn't go any further once he was given the Sudetenland. But of course, that was all lies.
0: Now, you moved to Hungary, to Prague, and you moved between various safe houses. But then your father came across Nicholas Winton, who was organising Jewish children to be evacuated from Czechoslovakia. And you were accepted on the third Kinder train on the 14th of May, 1939, with your brother Hugo. Now, do you remember that journey?
1: Yes, I do, because I remember being hungry and being on the train. And I remember sitting on a lady's knee, and she played nursery rhymes to me to keep me happy.
0: So how long was the journey? Can you remember?
1: 2 days, yes.
0: It was 2 days?
1: And one night, yes.
0: And were you able to bring anything with you?
1: One suitcase, and we put clothes in there so that I didn't have any new clothes till I was 11.
0: So you had your suitcase and you arrived in England. Where did you arrive?
1: Liverpool Street Station.
0: And what happened then?
1: And then I was sent up to Manchester to stay with a Jewish family. But I cried so much because I could only speak Czech and they only spoke English.
0: What happened to your brother?
1: He was sent to a boarding school where he was also... Later it transcribed that he was very, very unhappy because, again, he could only speak Czech.
0: But then in 1939, your parents managed to secure a visa and escaped, and you all got reunited in Stoke-on-Trent. Now, I can't imagine what that reunion was like, but you, your brother, your mother and father met again. What do you remember about that day?
1: I think it was the happiest day of my life, being together with my parents again. And then they set up a children's home for eight other Czech children. I think it was eight, who came to England without their parents.
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But first, have a drink. Stop now. Whatever you're doing, it's time to rehydrate and have a sup. It doesn't matter if it's water, juice, coffee, tea, as long as you take a sip. We all need to drink more. Dehydration causes fatigue, reduced concentration, irritability, constipation, urinary tract infections, headaches or dizziness. So go on, take a drink and feel so much better.

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1: From the Sky News Centre at 9. The US president's called a deal on Gaza struck by his Board of Peace historic. It'll be implemented in phases and will involve total disarmament by Hamas and the withdrawal of Israeli forces. A source from the militant group reportedly described the agreement as a draft. Our international correspondent John Sparks says questions remain.
2: How long is this disarmament process going to take? We're talking about a couple of weeks. We're talking about a year. We're talking about even longer. And what sort of weapons are we talking about? Heavy weapons?

0: that we work with UEFA, we're part of that.
1: The Prime Minister has announced English mayors will be allowed to keep a share of taxes from their area to improve transport, build homes and create jobs. It's part of Andy Burnham's plan to shift power away from Westminster. Young Philly has been found not guilty of raping a woman in an Australian hotel room. A jury at the court in Perth did convict the British rapper and influencer of assault offences over bites found on a woman he met while touring in 2024. Crews battling a large wildfire near Britain's biggest nuclear power station in Suffolk say the blaze is stabilising. We're told they maintained a watching brief during darkness. And Sainsbury's is selling Argos for £120 million with no job losses or store closures expected. The supermarket had paid £1.4 billion for it a decade ago. That's the latest from the Sky News Centre. I'm AJ Walsh.
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1: Winding the clock to yesteryear. 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

we've got some exciting news. 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Got a song request or shout out? 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

0: Did you know?
1: Did you know? For 200 years after tomatoes reached Europe, they were grown purely for ornamental reasons. Red tomatoes evolved as a result of a meteor strike 60 million years ago. Eating a British-grown tomato is three times as bad for the environment as eating one grown in Spain. And Spain has more vineyards than France.

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1: Hello, this is Peter Blexley saying congratulations to Radio Way for 60 years of broadcasting to the listeners, patients and staff of Ashford, Woking and St Peter's Hospitals.
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Broadcasting to Ashford and St Peter's hospitals, as well as local care homes, this is Radio Way. Do you know what your blood pressure measurement is? 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Our health is important, so do get your blood pressure measured. Ask your GP or pharmacist.

0: time to turn the spotlight on the Bradley Unit with me, Andy Brown. And I'm joined here by Claire. Hello, Claire.
1: Hello.
0: Now, Claire, what is your role down here at the unit?
1: So I'm a neurophysiotherapist.
0: Now, that is quite a mouthful. So what does that actually mean to the listeners?
1: So physiotherapist, so help people get their movement back. And then the neuro part is our ward that we work on. So we're the Bradley Unit and everyone here has got neurological conditions, so stroke, brain injuries, spinal cord injuries.
0: So the patients that come here are referred from other hospitals, and then you have the task of getting them fit and able to walk?
1: Yeah, that is correct. And some of our patients come over from Aspen Ward, so over at St Peter's Hospital, but they can also come over from other hospitals as well.
0: Okay. And so you go through with them a series of exercises to get them fit. What type of exercises would that be?
1: Yeah, so the gentleman that I just had this morning, he had a stroke, so he's got difficulties moving his left arm and his left leg, which then affects his walking. So we've done some squats, some sit-to-stands, we've done some step-ups, learning to do the stairs again, learning to walk without the stick again, but my support to help with his balance. And then we've done some arm exercises, so trying to get his arm to learn how to reach again, to pick up objects, lots and lots of practice and repetition.
0: Now, when you describe those, it sounds like you're putting them really through it, but I'm sure these are gentle exercises, aren't they?
1: They can be. It depends on what you need. So gentle is good, but then we can go a little bit more and test the bodies as people just get used to things and their brain starts to recover.
0: If you wish to hear the full interview or more conversations with others from the Bradley Unit, go to our Listen Again page on our website, radioway.org, or why not download for free the Radio Way app from your app store and hear more of our interviews there.

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1: From the Sky News Centre at 10. The Asian Football Confederation has joined Europe and North America in saying FIFA should not proceed with its private investment plan. UEFA has threatened to boycott tournaments unless the idea is scrapped. Critics of FIFA's scheme say it'll mean more games and higher ticket prices as speculators try to get rich from the World Cup. Chair of the Football Supporters Association, Tom Greatrix, says the proposal ignores fans.
2: If you take it away from people in football and stop it being something that's about football and within football, then you put that in jeopardy. And I think that's why, as well as not getting very much notice about it, so many of the national associations are up in arms about it and why you've seen the response you've seen in the last day or so.
1: Hamas says it will only agree to disarming if Israel agrees to withdraw its troops from Gaza. It's in response to the US President's Board of Peace, saying both sides had agreed to it as part of a 20-point peace plan for the territory. Mayors in England are to be allowed to keep some of the tax collected in their areas. The Prime Minister says it'll help with transport, house building and job creation. Former Labour adviser Andrew Fisher worries about a postcode lottery when mayors from different parties disagree.
3: There'd be a diverse

0: of Persia was leading the group, where two deaths have been confirmed. And BP says it's planning to sell its North Sea business, which is responsible for 1,100 jobs. The oil giant's looking to slim down its portfolio. That's the latest from the Sky News Centre. I'm AJ Walsh.
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3: Well, a very, very good morning to you. That's my phone going off in the background. How are you this morning? That's a great start, isn't it? But the message with this song is what I would like you to do, and that is turn up your radio. If, that is, your speaker is working. Woking Community Hospital, do let me know. Are they back on yet? Hey.

So how are you this morning? Big shout out to all of our guests at Woking Community Hospital, Ashford and St Peter's Hospital. I know this is a busy time in the wards. 10 o'clock in the morning is when everyone's doing their rounds, and it's all very, very busy around you. So stay tuned and let me distract you. For the next couple of hours, I'm here until 12, and then Chris Hussey will be here at 12 until 3 with his Friday getaway, hopefully joined by the lovely Gail Naylor.

So we've been having fun and games, haven't we, in the hospital over the last week? I know that there was a problem with some sort of outage on a Tuesday, and it's affected things at Woking Community Hospital as well. And yesterday afternoon, I went over there and I was trying to sort the problems out. I took all 8 speakers back with me to the studio here at St Peter's Hospital, got them all working again. And when I'd finished here, I went back over to Woking Community Hospital, delivered them all, and they didn't work. So rather frustratingly, I contacted my expert, Pete, who informed me that I'd done everything right. But actually, after he'd contacted IT at Woking Community Hospital, they informed him that the problem was at their end. So I'm hoping, Woking, that you are hearing me loud and clear, because I managed to get the speakers over to you this morning, and hopefully they will be now connecting to the internet. Whatever happens,

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0: So today it is dry again, but rather cloudy, and this afternoon we'll once again see extensive sunshine. Hands up who saw the rain last night and thought, yes, and then 5 minutes later, no. Just a brief moment of what that wet stuff felt like. Now, I'll be eating my words in about 3 months' time, won't I, when it starts raining for good. Now, today's high is 25 degrees and going down to 11 degrees tonight, with a sunset at 8 minutes past. So, not 8 minutes past, but 8 minutes to nine.
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0: So, I had a little chat with a lovely lady called Hester Weinberg yesterday. Hester, you are in Maple Ward in Bay 4. Good morning to you. And you had some excellent suggestions for songs I should play, and this was one of them, with a great message for us all.

0: give you my phone number. When you worry, call me. I make you happy.
1: So a big shout out to Alan Morgan this morning. Alan, you are in Hollywood this morning and hoping to go home. So I wanted to get this shout in quite early because I know you're being picked up very soon. So good morning, Alan, and good morning to your family. And I hope you continue to get better. Sending you lots and lots of love from everyone here at Radio Way.

don't worry. So what's on my show this morning? Well, I've got requests from people who I spoke to yesterday in Heron, in Birch and Maple and Cherry wards. And I've also got a couple from the physio department over at Woking Community Hospital. So we're hoping that they're going to be able to tune in and hopefully all of their gremlins are sorted. I've also got some birthdays to celebrate with you. Now, I am going to be going away for the next couple of weeks. So I'm imagining that this show may be played again on Monday. So in order to make that more relevant, I've got some birthdays that are not just for today, but also over the weekend and onto Monday as well. So I hope you bear with me while I tell you who you would be celebrating your birthday with, whether it's today, Saturday, Sunday or Monday, so the 1st, 2nd and 3rd of August. And closer to home, my birthday is actually the 3rd of August and I share it with Tony Bennett, as would have been, bless him. And so I've got some music from Tony Bennett to finish my show this morning. I've also got the newspaper headlines to look through in case you can't get sight of a newspaper this morning. So hopefully that will give you some sort of light distraction. I'll try not to make it too somber. But the next track is being played for my daughter Imogen. She has asked for this track, California Dreaming. Hopefully you enjoy it just as much as she does.

I've just had a WhatsApp message in from the team, the therapies team on Holly and Willow Ward. She says, shout out to the therapies team on Holly and Willow Ward, who are bossing it as always. Love it. And she's asked for a track by Queen, so I'll get that ready for you. So thanks for getting in touch, Jack. I shall do that request for you.

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1: I'm not quite ready for playing that track because my fingers weren't fast enough. But don't worry, Jack, I'm going to play that track for you just a second. But in the meantime, it is birthday time and I want to celebrate with you by sharing with you who you are celebrating your birthday with today. And the reason I'm just hesitating is I haven't got the music ready. I normally have it all ready to go. There we go. It is your birthday today, a very, very happy birthday for anyone celebrating on today, the 31st of July. If you're listening to this on Monday, it's obviously going to be the 3rd of August, so we can say happy birthday to me. I'm expecting floods of, a deluge of birthday cards now, obviously. Not. No, don't worry. Genuinely joking. So, who are you celebrating your birthday with? It is none other than the singer and musician from The Cause, Jim Corr, in fact, born in Dundalk in County Louth. And he's 62 today. So let's let Stevie have the final word on this matter. And I found a track by The Cause called Radio. I thought that was quite appropriate. And I'll use this time to get that track ready for you, the Therapies team in Holly and Willow.

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1: Well, not quite the Irish version of that jingle, but it's close enough. Perhaps others might disagree. Now, this next track is being played for our friends in Holly and Willow Ward, and specifically the Therapies team, who are bossing it, apparently, this morning. So this is being played for you all. Thank you so much for everything you're doing. Hope this puts a smile on your face. Have a great day.

0: Oh, I was waiting for the of the world, and that's clearly not on our system.
1: Hi, this is Anita Raynell with some very exciting news. 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
0: How about some Coldplay? And why am I playing Coldplay today? It's because it's Will Champion's birthday, the drummer. Born in Southampton and he's 48.

that was Coldplay being played, especially because it is Will Champion's birthday today, and he's the drummer with Coldplay. And this track is being played because it's Yola's birthday, Yolanda Quarty, folk roots country soul singer and songwriter born in Bristol. She's 43 today. So this is her track, Dancing Away in Tears. 10:29 precisely.

0: So thank you so much for getting in touch with me. I've already had from Jack, and I've just had an email in from Calagera and from Shah. And I'm guessing that's Charlotte, the nurse in Bay 1 in Cherry Ward, who always chats with me and gives me feedback on our various musical choices. So she's given me an idea about what to play. And Calagera, I hope I'm saying that right, has asked for some Elvis Presley. And funnily enough, I've had a few requests for Elvis Presley. So I've actually got a little double Elvis coming up. So I might make that into a triple. But not before we hear from Otis Redding. And this was requested by Hester Weinberg, again in Maple and in Bay 4 in Maple Ward. We had a little chat yesterday. I asked her what she would like to hear, and she gave me a list, a little list, only three. Sitting, and this is the second one.
1: Morning sun, I'll be sitting when the evening comes.
0: Good morning, Hester. How is your day going?
1: Watching

0: Anita Rennell, delivering your brunchtime breakfast.
1: That's right, and you're all getting in touch, which is wonderful. And of course, I haven't even told you how you can do that this morning, have I? How very rude of me. 01932 87 44 33 is the number. If you have that in your contacts and you have WhatsApp, you can send me a WhatsApp or voice note. Keshni, you know I'd like to hear from you. I know you don't like doing them, but come on. Let's have a voice note from the Research and Development Department in Chertsey House this morning. Big shout out to Abby, Anna, Hayley and Darren. Now, I haven't met you before. Darren and Hayley. I've met Abby and have I met Anna? No, I don't think I've met. Well, these are new people. This is very exciting, Keshni. Can you pop down? Can you come and say hello? she wants a song. Yes, very good. I'm going to play you that Shaking Burner Boy die song. Yes, I'll find it for you. Don't worry. so she's not been in touch much recently, has Keshni? So we're having a bit of banter here at the moment on WhatsApp. But get involved, get in touch, 01932 87 44 33, and I would love to hear from you. So what should we play next? While I find your request, Charlotte, because I just need to do a bit of digging for that, let me tell you who's on this evening from 6 till 8. Fridays at 6 o'clock, there'll be sunshine in the studio for 2 hours here at Radio Way with Simon Boyle and Way to the Weekend. In the show, he'll be playing live tracks, new releases, and of course, your requests, intermingled with interesting facts from the day. That's Friday evening, Way to the Weekend with Simon Boyle from 6 until 8. Make it a date.
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1: That's right, and it is 10:37, and I have had a request from Charlotte, who has got in touch with us from Cherry Ward. And if it's the person I think it is, it's the nurse who works in Bay One. Well, that's where she was yesterday anyway. And she's asked for this track by Kate Rusby. It's called The Good Man.

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1: And I have had several requests coming in the last few minutes, and so I am going to be working my way through those, and it's lovely to hear from you. Thank you so much, Grace, Emily. And this next track is being played for Caligera, who has got in touch from Cherry Ward, and she has asked for this one from Elvis Presley, which is going to start my little trio of Elvis songs. So sit tight.

Lovely. That was being played for you, Calagera, in Cherry Ward. And we've got the next track from Elvis being played for Lillian in Bay 2 in Cherry, and also Lilla, ironically, Bay 1 in Cherry. And who knows, that could be the same person. I don't know. No, it's not. Lillian and Lilla are definitely not the same people. I've been to speak to both of them. So I've chosen a track for you. If I could find it. Yes, here. I thought this was quite appropriate. It's called Let's Have a Party.

0: Lunchtime Breakfast with Anita Reynell every Friday, 10 till 12.
1: And the next track, also from Elvis Presley, is being played for Vic. And Victor is in Bay 4, in Bed 2 in Cherry. And the reason I say where you are is because there are two Victors in Cherry Ward in Bay 4. So this one is for you, Victor. You missed it last week, so I'm going to give you another shot at it.

0: Oh, can you hear me? Hello? It's me, your Radio Way Wi-Fi speaker. I'm stuck in here.
1: Ah, that's better. 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But instead, I'm gathering dust in this cupboard.
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3: That's right. We have a whole team of volunteers here at Radio Way who go around the hospital checking the speakers and making sure they're working. And do make sure that if you are able to keep the music playing, it is so much appreciated by the patients. So I know, speaking to the patients, how much they love having it on. I know it's not always appropriate to have it on full time, full volume. But for most people, just having something in the background is just very nice to have as a distraction. And I'm being told that over and over again every time I speak to people. So do that. And I've got this next track is being played for, let me think, Emily, who's called in from the appointment centre. She sent me an email to studio@radioway.org. By the way, if you didn't know how to write me an email, studio@radioway.org. And I'm sure this is tongue-in-cheek because she's asked for the script, Hail, Rain or Sunshine? I know which one we need at the moment. So big shout out to everyone in our appointment centre this morning. Hope your day is going smoothly. It's nearly the weekend. Late to bed. Unless, of course, you're listening to this on Monday, in which case, I hope you had a great one.

Now, when I popped into Woking Community Hospital yesterday, I spoke to the ladies in the physiotherapy department, in the admin team there in the office, the people you go to see when you check in for your appointment. And we have today Tammy, Ali and Sue. So give them a lovely big smile if you are in that area. And they're working very, very hard. And they are very faithful and they always think of some great tracks for me to play. And this one is no exception, because with all of the gremlins and the technical problems that hospital has suffered this week, we thought that this probably summed everything up. You can walk my path.

I'll also have the requests for Grace, who has called in or sent me an email from the team in radiology. So big shout out to you, Grace. And good morning to Robin too. Thank you so much for your email. I'll be playing your track in the next hour too. It's going to be busy.

0: So I will see you after the news. I've got lots and lots of requests. I've got requests for Robin and for Grace coming up, as well as all the ones I collected yesterday. So my three Easy at 11 are going to be played for Alan, for George, and for the whole of Cherry Ward, in fact, and Vic also in bed three in Cherry Ward.
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2: From the Sky News Centre at 11, a senior advisor to Gianni Infantino has quit in protest at the FIFA president's plan for private investment, saying it's a bad deal. Carlos Cordero says he cannot stand by while FIFA considers selling a stake in the World Cup. The Asian Football Confederation has joined Europe and North America in rejecting proposals. Chelsea manager Xabi Alonso wants the World Cup left alone.
3: I think that it's the common feeling of football people that we want something that we keep in the hands of everyone, that it's for all the people. So we will keep the game as attractive and as authentic as we like it.
2: Several Palestinians have been wounded in an Israeli airstrike in Gaza just hours after Donald Trump announced a breakthrough deal on Hamas disarmament. The US President's Board of Peace announced a detailed roadmap for implementing the next phases of a peace agreement. Officials say they will focus on humanitarian relief, reconstruction, and the withdrawal of Israeli forces. Dr. James Smith works in the territory.
4: This doesn't change anything tangibly, materially on the ground here in Gaza, and is unlikely to for the foreseeable future. As I understand, the plan in terms of its implementation would still take somewhere between 200 and 300 days.
2: The Prime Minister has announced English mayors will be allowed to keep a share of taxes from their area to improve public transport, build homes and create jobs. It's part of Andy Burnham's plan to shift power away from Westminster. A grass fire has broken out near Colchester in Essex as crews say the blaze in Suffolk has stabilised. An area equivalent to 210 football pitches has burnt in Dunwich Heath since Wednesday night. The next Newcastle

0: overnight, with the sunset at 20:52. Now, the outlook for the weekend. Saturday will be a warm day, sunny and dry to start, with areas of cloud moving in at times in the afternoon before clearing again later on. Sunday will see a mostly sunny start with just a few patches of cloud around, but plenty of sunshine in the afternoon though. And on Monday, there is a risk of thundery showers, turning warmer though once again, with highs of a maximum of 26 over the weekend, rising to 29 on Monday, overnight temperatures down to between 13 and 16 degrees.
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0: And this is being played for Alan Morgan. In Hollywood. Holly Ward, not Hollywood.

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1: It is 11:13, and those were my three Easy at 11 choices today, not chosen by me, but chosen by you. Alan Morgan, you chose the first one. That was Peggy Lee's A Brown Bird Singing. Alan is in Holly, soon to not be in Holly, soon to be back home. And then we had Vera Lynn's You'll Never Know. That was being played for Vic, who's rather partial to a bit of Vera Lynn and anything of that era. And he is in Bay 4, in Bed 3 in Cherry Ward. And then I've finished that section off with The Way of the Heart, and that was being asked to be played for George, and he's one of the nurses in Maple Ward, and yesterday he was in Bay 3 having quite a challenging time there, and so sending you all lots and lots of love. So I hope you enjoyed those three Easy at 11 tracks. I've just seen I've got an email in from the lovely Pete Bray, which is wonderful. I'll read that in a moment, but I've got to play the songs for Grace. She requested a few before the hour. I've also got requests coming up for Robin and for Keshni, Darren and Anna. And there's more coming in as I speak. So I've got a busy time this morning. Yes, somebody else has got in touch with me, and I'll find that out who that is in just a second. Let's have, let's do the one for Charlotte, shall we? Now, Charlotte, you've asked for several, and I've got the Streets of Proclaimers. No, Streets of Edinburgh by the Proclaimers. So it's being played for everybody in the radiology team this morning.

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2: It is indeed. Now, how about some Tina Turner? And let's play that for Robin, shall we? Good morning to you, Robin. I hope your day is going well. And you don't say where you're writing in from. I call you, I need you. But sending you lots and lots of love from all of us here at Radio A.

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1: This one is for our research and development team over in Chertsey House. And this one's for you, Anna.
2: Thank you.

while I'm at it, a big shout out to Anne Napthine, who has emailed in from the Urgent Treatment Centre and Acute Illness Centre. She wanted to say a big shout out to our staff who are working there here at St Peter's Hospital. Your request is coming up.

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1: It is 11:27. Sorry, I'm reading it backwards. It is 11:27, 32 minutes to go till 12 o'clock when Chris Hussey will be here with his Friday getaway. Got plenty of requests to play for you coming up. So how about we have a bit of ABBA? And this is Dancing Queen and being played. And she desperately tries to get it lined up. And being played, especially for the radiology team. Grace got in touch with us via studio@radioway.org, which is our email address. And I will be playing your request, Donna, in

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1: So thank you so much, Anne, for getting back in touch with me. Anne contacted us through Pete Bray, actually, through, I think it was info@radioway.org. But if you want to get in touch with us for a request, the quickest and most direct way is to email studio@radioway.org. Or you can send us a WhatsApp, which is what Donna did. Donna wanted to have a big shout out to her amazing team leader in the appointment centre, Michelle.

Apparently, Michelle is so amazing. I've got to say it again. Really big shout out for Michelle and how amazing you are. I'm quite sure you are. Girl, set your hallelujah. Girl, set your hallelujah. Enjoy this track anyway.

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1: So how did you enjoy that, Michelle? You are amazing, and that was being played especially for you and requested by Donna, and you are our team leader in the appointment centre. So thank you so much for everything you do. Now, as we've got the mood going and we're all in the sort of right frame of mind, don't know what else to say, I thought I'd play this track as requested by Keshni, our delightful leader in the research and development team. You were born over at Chertsey House.

How about we follow that with some jam? And this one being played especially for Grace, again in the radiology team. This track is called Pretty Green. And Anne, your wait is nearly over, because your track being played for Kim is coming up next.

being played for our radiology team, and that was being requested by Grace. So good morning to the radiology team today. How are you? Now, we've got so many requests still to play this hour, and I've also got my birthdays for over the weekend and into Monday, because I will be using this show on Monday as I won't be here. And so therefore, I wanted to make it a little bit more relevant. So just to remind you, the birthdays coming up over the weekend, we've got Coolio would have been celebrating his birthday tomorrow on the 1st of August. So if I've got time, I'm going to play that track, Gangsta Paradise, which is a great one. And then on the 2nd of August, it is the birthday of Lee Mavers, the singer and songwriter with the Lars. And so I've got a track for that from them coming up. And finally, Tony Bennett, who was 96 when he died in 2023, but it was his birthday on the 3rd of August, shared it with me. And that's rather nice. Grammy and Emmy Award winning pop and jazz singer and painter, I discovered last night. Did you know that? He was a painter? Well, I think we're waiting for tonight. What do you reckon? What do you reckon, Darren? Are we waiting for tonight? This is your request. Research and Development Department. The J-Lo for you. It was her birthday last week, wasn't it? Yeah, last Friday. Huge shout out to Auntie Barry, who's listening in from Cherry Ward. Hope that makes you smile. Our two Vics, also in Cherry Ward, George the nurse, Lillian and Lilla. Also, good morning to Hester in Maple Ward. And our nurses station in Heron and Birch Wards. Good morning to you, ladies and gentlemen.

Incidentally, on this day in 2022, this was the day that the England's Lionesses won their first ever championship with a 2-1 victory in the Euros over Germany. And did you know also that, on that day it was the highest total recorded of spectators watching at Wembley? 87,192 people watched that.

0: So Darren is waiting for tonight, and he asked for that track. Let's hope that did it for you, Darren.
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0: And I have been teasing Anne with saying that I'm going to be playing the song that she's requested for Kim. And this is a shout out to everyone who's working in the Urgent Treatment Centre and the Acute Illness Centre.
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2: 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We were both too tired to sleep, so we took turns of staring

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1: Now, I've got the lovely Chris Hussey in the other studio and he's about to slip on his headphones seamlessly.
2: Oh, yeah.
1: Good morning. How are you?
2: Not too bad, you?
1: Yes, yeah, absolutely fine. Absolutely fine. Did you get any rain last night is what I want to know?
2: About 5 minutes.
1: I know, we got so excited. We were like, oh, quick, close the windows because they were all wide open.
2: Yeah, yeah.
1: And the rain was coming in and I said, close the windows. And as soon as I did that, it stopped.
2: I know, it's really weird, wasn't it?
1: It was very, over, very strange.
2: All over cloudy and everything.
1: Yes, it did.
2: Yeah.
1: It did indeed. But, I'm sure there's more to come, but we have to be patient.
2: I think next week.
1: Yes, next week. Well, that's good because I'm not here. Sorry, I shouldn't say that, but...
2: Well, I know, because you've got a ticket to the holiday camp again, haven't you?
1: I have, yes. For 2 weeks I'm going away, so I'm not going to be here. So this show is going to be used on Monday.
2: Okay.
1: So if it's Monday, good morning to you and hope your weekend was well, went well. But don't worry, because either way, it's always followed by the lovely Chris Hussey, so
2: absolutely,
1: whatever happens,
2: yeah.
1: It works, doesn't it?
2: Yeah, I'm at my favourite place.
1: Yeah, absolutely. Yeah. I know you love it here. And what have you got any plans?
2: Well, I've heard that Eve and Gal is coming back from the holiday camp too.
1: Oh, wonderful. Too. Oh, that is
2: so good watch
1: news.
2: Out, listeners.
1: You've been warned.
2: Yeah.
1: You've been warned.
2: As soon as she comes in, she usually moans.
1: And it'll be chaos because the computer will go wrong and, and she'll get logged out of everything again. Yeah, it happens every time, doesn't it?
2: Definitely.
1: She'll be here any minute now giving us... a whole load of abuse for that, but probably well deserved, actually, to be fair. Now, it is 6 minutes to 12, so I ought to just play as much as I can of the final three tracks.
2: Oh, no,
1: I did manage to get all of my requests in.
2: You're busy bee.
1: Very, very pleased to have 13 requests this morning, as well as the ones I collected yesterday, which was mercifully, they were quite low yesterday because I was having so many problems with all of the speakers, and that's actually done me a big favour this morning, because I was able to accommodate all of the wonderful people who've got in touch. So wishing you well, Chris, and I will see you very, very soon.
2: Have a nice time, you know.
1: Thank you very much indeed.
2: Just think of ourselves, you know, working away.
1: Indeed. And quite appropriately, the title of this song is There She Goes. Being played by, to remind you, because it is the birthday of Lee Mavers, the singer and songwriter with the Lars, born in Liverpool and celebrating his 64th birthday on the 2nd of August.

So do get in touch with Chris for all your requests this afternoon. He's here for 3 hours. Love to hear from you. Studio at radioway.org or 01932 874433 for those WhatsApps.

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1: The Lars, and that was being played to celebrate the birthday of Lee Mavers on the 2nd of August. And my final track this morning is a beautiful one from Tony Bennett and his duet with Lady Gaga, being played because he would have celebrated his birthday on Monday the 3rd. He shared his birthday with me.
2: She gets too hungry for dinner at 8.
3: I'm starving.
2: She loves the theater, but she never comes late.

0: lady is a tramp.
1: Sometimes I go to Coney Island.
0: Oh, the beach is divine.
1: And I love the Yankees.
0: Cheetah's just fine.

So thank you so much for joining me this morning. Thank you to Jack, to Calogera, to Charlotte, Grace, Emily, Robin, Keshni, Darren, Anna, Anne and Donna, who got in touch. Huge shout out again to Michelle, the wonderful team leader in an appointments centre, and to the radiology team. I love you. And the therapies team in Holly and Willow. 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
1: From the Sky News Centre at midday, a FIFA senior advisor has quit his role in protest at the governing body's plan to sell off stakes in the World Cup. Carlos Cordero's exit is the latest blow to President Gianni Infantino. The Asian Football Confederation has followed European and North American bodies in rejecting the proposals. Vice President of UEFA, Laura McAllister, thinks more people will distance themselves from the plan.
2: There is discomfort within the administration of FIFA about this proposal. And that doesn't surprise me one bit, because it was a unilateral intervention, something that was ill thought out and had potentially catastrophic consequences.
1: A Hamas official says Israel must end attacks, withdraw forces and increase Gaza aid before they agree to a deal. It's in response to the US President's Board of Peace roadmap covering humanitarian relief, security and reconstruction. Southport killer Axel Rudakbana has been charged with three assaults on prison staff since being detained at Belmarsh. The alleged offences, which date between May and October 2025, include attempted grievous bodily harm. Andy Burnham's deputy says English mayors won't be able to give out tax rebates when they're handed back some of the revenues collected in their area. It's understood some local Conservative and Reform leaders are considering that. But the government says it expects money from income tax and business rates to be spent on public services. Shadow Business Secretary Andrew Griffith says it's another day with more questions than answers.
3: Frankly, Prime Minister, get a grip. You can't just roam around throwing ideas out there, spooking the markets, chilling investment from business who have no idea how these plans are going to get paid for.
1: Firefighters are tackling a blaze on grassland in Essex. It's reported more than 30 firefighters are there at the Middlewick Ranges Nature Reserve south of Colchester. And UK house prices edged up by 0.1% in July. Nationwide says the average home now costs £277,000.
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0: I hope you do. Anita does a grand job, doesn't she?
1: Yeah, baby.
0: It's all Request Friday, so get your requests in, everyone. Let's go.

0: You know what? Guess what? It's all chaos.
1: It's Chris Hussey and Gail Naylor. Fridays on Radio Way. Don't switch off.
0: In the studio already.
1: Well, go on then, switch. No, don't switch off. No, don't switch off.
0: I'm on the radio, Gail. Stop talking. Stop talking. Are you going to do your job now?
2: Yeah, I am off job. Radio Way weather. About my shorts.
0: We was talking about, you know, trying to be a millionaire, and I reckon if we put your shorts in auction, girl, because you've been here so long, that they'll go for so much money, probably £1 million, wouldn't they? If you signed them as well.
2: Tell you what.
0: Yeah.
2: Oh, well, I mean, how do you follow that?
0: Exactly.
2: Just do the weather, I think, do the show.
0: Yeah. Well, we did have some rain.
2: 6 drops, yeah, about 6.5 drops yesterday. Yeah, I did count them, but that's all.
0: Yeah. Oh, did you?
2: Yeah. I didn't bother. Yeah. Right, the weather today...
0: Yes, please.
2: Extensive sunshine will develop in the afternoon before few patches of cloud return by the evening. Oh, gosh, no. One or two showers cannot be ruled out under these in the evening warm sunshine. Tonight will be dry and there will be mostly clear spells for most. And also a few patches of cloud may build in at times. Tomorrow, Saturday, tomorrow will become largely dry. Sunny for a time. Some areas of cloud will develop in the afternoon. It's clearing through the evening. Another warm day. The temperature at the moment is... I'll find out what the temperature is.
0: Go on then.
2: I think it's about 25 today, which is quite pleasant.
0: Yeah, it's not too bad.
2: What we've been coping with, it's been awful. Anyway, that's the weather. I'm my lady and this is Brains over the other side of me.
0: Wow. What can I say, girl?
2: Well, I'm not too sure about me being a lady or you being brains, but still.
0: We've got a great show for the listeners, though. That's the main thing.
2: Yeah.
0: Yeah.
2: Absolutely.
0: That's the main thing. That's the main thing. We've got a great show.
2: We have. I'm trying to find out.

0: I'm in a mix, I'm in a mix. Are you in a mix? We all mixed up, really, aren't we, Gav?
1: Yeah, so I think that's our signature word, mixed up.
0: Mixed up, yeah. Yeah, could be.
1: Yeah. Pump up the jam, pump it up, while your feet are stumping. And

0: Technotronic, and before that, Brian Adams, in a mix for you, but that pumping up the jam. It's a bit sticky, wasn't it, if you do that, pump up the jam.
1: Well, we make an awful mess in the studio.
0: It would, wouldn't it?
1: Mm.
0: Yeah, definitely. studio@radioway.org is the email address. And you can call us for the wards 2017 if you want a request. It's all Request Friday, everyone.

0: We've got all the usual fun features we have going on today, including best of duets and the 80s twin spin of the second hour. Double dose two from you.
1: We do. We have a slightly different double dose today.
0: All right.
1: As people may know, they've had their head in a bucket. Penelope Keith passed away.
0: Oh, yes, of course. Yeah.
1: A few days ago, very sad. She's so funny. She really made me laugh as Margot in The Good Life.
0: Yeah, yeah, it's a great programme.
1: And I thought we could play a little snippet, which I have found one, and I'm sure Chris will be able to find it as well. Bit of The Good Life, where she's helping Jerry and Tom to pick their first harvest.
0: Oh, right, yeah.
1: And Tom broke his ankle and he couldn't do anything, so Jerry and Margot stepped in to help. You can imagine the chaos, can't you?
0: Yeah,
1: definitely. Margot up to her neck in pigs, you know what.
0: Yeah, yeah.
1: Anyway, I thought we would have a go at playing that, you know, but, you know, it's a bit different as she never made any records as far as I can gather.
0: Yeah, yeah.
1: But, you know, I thought that was nice. And we've got a new quiz.
0: We have, yes.
1: Yeah. And it's called Connection.
0: Wow.
1: So it's all happening around here today.
0: I wonder if the listener can, you know, let us know what you think.
1: Yeah.
0: Yeah, about the new competition later.
1: That's right. Absolutely. Yeah. It'd be very interesting, yes.
0: Yeah, that would be good, wouldn't it?
1: Would be.
0: Yeah. Well, yeah, we're here till three, listeners, believe it or not.
2: It may not be mealtime, but it is drink time. Stop what you're doing and have another drink. We all need to regularly take on board more fluids. So whether it's tea, coffee, milk, juice, squashes, water, or cold drinks, it doesn't matter as long as you consume more liquids and stay hydrated. 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

0: soon in St Peter's and Ashford Hospitals and in Woking Hospital too. And to Linda, Lydia, Lena, Paul B, Russ, Karen is listening, I do believe. I'm kind of famous now, aren't I, girl?
1: Yeah, it's true, I get why you are.
0: I thought you was asleep then.

0: Yes, it is Pross. Playing on Radio Way. What would you request on the show? Let me know. Well, girl, she's back, of course.
1: He's a poet and you don't know it.
0: She's back.
1: Can I just say hello to Mary, if Mary's listening? I had a lovely chat with her earlier. So lovely to catch up with you, Mary, and see you soon. We should talk again soon as well.
0: She loves Radio Way, doesn't she?
1: Yeah. Yes. Just checking the post, by the way. Do we send it off to her for saying that?
0: Or, you can if you want, but I'll leave that up to you.
1: Maybe I'll just buy a coffee.
0: Well, we got our first request, and that goes out to Lydia.

0: Lydia Lennon's request there. Bob Marley. And he was talking about Linda, wasn't he, girl? Just a minute ago. And said about what today is.
1: Oh, yes.
0: Yeah, I've got to be kind to Linda.
1: Yes.
0: Yeah.
1: National Girlfriend Day.
0: Is it?
1: Apparently.
0: Mm. Well, I've got several girlfriends, that's the thing, because, you know, being a top DJ. And that, you know, they love my voice.
1: Yeah.
0: The listeners do.
1: Well.
0: So I better get some flowers, you know, for later on.
1: I think so.
0: Yeah. But
1: I think nice.
0: Do you know what? The 80s Twin Spin will be here very shortly, after 1 o'clock, in fact. And we got the new single from Shania Twain and Delta Goodman, too.
1: Oh, my goodness.
0: Yeah.
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0: Okay, well, get in touch if you want to request 2017, or you can email us studio@radioway.org,
1: or you can phone in too.
0: Yes, you can. That's what I just said.
1: Didn't give the outside number, you gave the inside one.
0: Okay.

0: 1:45 is the time on Radio Way, the place to be. Chris and Gal is here till 3. That rhymed, didn't it?
1: It does.
0: Yeah, that did rhyme. Yeah. What is the outside number? Go on, Gal. I know you're itching
1: to... itching to say it.
0: Yeah, you are. You are.
1: It's 01932 874433, and that's to make requests and phone us up and talk to us, excuse me, in the studio. And also, it's the same number you phone to do WhatsApp.
0: Yeah, it is.
1: It's all very easy, really. Even now, even I can do it.
0: Exactly, yeah. Here's another duet for you, listeners.

0: we've got some exciting news. You can now reach us on WhatsApp on 01932 87 44 33. Got a song request or shout out? Just send us a message and we'll make it happen. 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
1: Go on, I know you want to get a Friday feeling song in. We've already had Lydia Lenners. Linda hasn't sent one in yet. Linda, hope you're around, or she probably is in the garden, you know.
2: It's a lot more bearable now, isn't
1: it? Yeah, yeah.
2: 26 today, so a lot better.
1: Yeah, I usually have my fan on during the night as well, too.
2: Yeah.
1: Yeah.
2: Yeah.
1: Wouldn't mind having one of these aircon units, though. Do you think Radio Way mine if I took it off the wall?
2: No, not at all.
1: Because
2: no.
1: I got another one in the other studio.
2: Yeah, you have this one, I'll take the other one.
1: That's true.
2: Only joking, committee, only joking.

0: second hour of the show, playing some duets too at the moment, and new singles as well on the way soon. And Gillian's back. Where you been? You've just been busy, haven't you, Gillian?
1: Well, yes. Yeah. I don't quite know what I've done, but yeah. I've been keeping cool. I mean, that's been the main thing lately. It's ridiculous, isn't it? I mean, they're now saying now that this is what we've got to look forward to every year now.
0: Yeah.
1: So, you know, I'm thinking, oh, my God, right, OK. A water butt for next year, I think.
0: Yeah.
1: And you talk about aircon just now and, you know, whether everybody's going to go loopy now and just go and buy aircons.
0: Yeah. You know. Well, a few weeks ago, you couldn't get even a fan, electric fan, to buy. You know, sold out.
1: Electric, no, they've all gone, and the best one to buy a fan, best time to buy a fan is in the winter, actually, when they can't sell them.
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0: listeners, here's a question for you. Do you want another hour of Chris and Gal?
1: I couldn't ask that. They might all say no. Get off. No. Then what do we do?
0: No, of course they want us here till three, don't they?
1: Well, one hopes so.
0: Yeah, sure they do. Sparks into this classic. See you after the news.

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1: From the Sky News Centre at 1, a funeral director who kept bodies for months after they were meant to be buried and gave families the wrong ashes is being sentenced. 48-year-old Robert Bush, who ran Legacy Independent Funeral Directors in Hull, also spent more than £42,000 on holidays. Hull Crown Court has heard statements from more than 200 victims. Judge Mr. Justice Hilliard says Bush was motivated by financial greed.
2: I do not think that I have ever known offences affect so many people and so many people so deeply. No sentence I pass can put right the harm that the defendant has done.
1: FIFA's president has lost one of its senior advisers after Asia's governing body said it wouldn't back plans to sell stakes in the World Cup. European nations, including England and Scotland, have threatened a boycott if it goes ahead. The High Court's thrown out a legal challenge against the construction of a Chinese mega embassy in central London. It means work can start on converting the former Royal Mint headquarters into Beijing's diplomatic outpost in Britain. Those living nearby had complained about spying fears, but the intelligence services say combining multiple sites makes monitoring easier. Mark Nygate says local residents will appeal.
3: This isn't just a David and Goliath battle. It's a David versus two Goliaths. As the residents versus the Chinese and UK governments. It is a battle that is too important to give up.
1: Southport killer Axel Rudakabana has been charged with multiple attacks on prison officers. Three incidents allegedly occurred at Belmarsh Prison between May and October last year. Betfred's planning to axe 600 jobs. The gambling firm says it's going to shut 132 shops from September. It's blaming increased costs, including higher national insurance contributions and tax increases paid by the sector. And local mayors won't be allowed to hand out income tax rebates when they're given a share of what's collected in their area. That's the latest from the Sky News Centre. I'm AJ Walsh.
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4: With that subject, the weather.
5: Right. Extensive sunshine will develop in the afternoon before a few patches of cloud return by evening. One or two showers can't be ruled out under the evening warm sun. For tonight. Tonight will be dry and there will be mostly clear spells for most, and a few patches of cloud may build in at times. For tomorrow, Saturday, tomorrow will be going largely dry and sunny for a time. Some areas of cloud will develop in the afternoon, leads clearing through the evening, another warm day. 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
1: It's Chris Hussey and Gail Naylor. Fridays on Radio Way. Don't switch off. Well, go on then, switch. No, don't switch off. No, don't switch off.
0: No, because we miss, you will miss the 80s twin spin and double dose later. Special one from Gail.

Alex Ron playing on Radio Way. And do you know what? I had this song from Lionel the other day. And he's on tour, Lionel Rich T. Wouldn't mind seeing him live. But just enjoy Chris and Gayle live here on Radio Way.

0: HD. Wonder what his favourite biscuit is.
1: No. I keep on thinking you're saying fed up.
0: Yeah.
1: Not the sailor. I'm thinking if he's that fed up, would he?
0: It's a family show.
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3: The Trust are very grateful to former patient Ian Clark, who is now volunteering to lead an arts and craft club in the Bradley unit. Ian is generously giving his time following his own stay and rehabilitation at the unit. Here's Ian's story. In March 2022, my life changed overnight. I was diagnosed with Guillain-Barré syndrome, GBS, a rare autoimmune disorder that attacks the peripheral nerves. Within a few days, I became paralysed from the neck down. I spent 6 weeks receiving acute treatment at Frimley Park Hospital before being moved to the Bradley unit at Woking, where I completed 12 weeks of intensive neurological rehabilitation. The progress I made was incredible. Through intensive therapy and lots of determination, I gradually regained strength and mobility. By the end of my rehabilitation, I was able to walk out of the Bradley unit with the support of a walking stick. During my 12-week stay, I had time to reflect on how I might one day give something back to the unit that had played such an important role in my recovery. I've always loved crafting and have seen how creative activities have a powerful impact during rehabilitation. So when the team invited me to run craft sessions, I was absolutely delighted. It's given me a meaningful way to support others on their own recovery journey. And the Bradley Unit team are looking forward to the next session, which will be run in the summer.
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Linda. It kind of worked, not Julia. Linda. Anyway, yes, I've got some exciting news now. Here's Shania Twain's new one.

0: What do you think of that new single then, listeners? Maybe 8 out of 10. What do you reckon, girl?
1: Sort of 6, maybe.
0: Six out of 10. Well, I hope Shania's not listening.
1: Sorry, Shania.
0: Yeah.
1: Talking about good news.
0: Yeah, go on then.
1: We've got some good news about Alan Dolby's show tonight,
0: yes,
1: haven't we?
0: Yes, yeah. He's got a live band, hasn't he?
1: He has got a live band. And I'm just about to embarrass myself and probably everybody else. Because I can't. It is spelt, the band is called KLOFNUFF. How I would say that.
0: Yeah.
1: I don't think I would even try to say it because I don't want to offend anybody. Anyway, they were January 24, they formed in Woking, formerly known as Reva, Carlos and Alex.
0: Yeah.
1: Met in a band class and after playing together at a party with another Carlos who is a drummer, they realised something great could come out of this. They have performed in pubs, private parties and festivals, doing it all just for the fun of it.
0: Ah.
1: In February this year, the former lead singer left the band after a search and several auditions. Chris, who had extensive band experience, came on board and now they are looking forward to playing live again and start this whole new chapter. And they will be appearing or live on Alan Dolby show tonight.
0: Yeah, not Andy.
1: No. Don't think Andy's on it.
0: No.
1: Sorry, Andy, you can be frightening. So it's Alan Dolby and Peter tonight. They've got a live band in the studio, which will be very, very exciting. And I'm going to make sure I listen in to them as well.
0: That'd be good, wouldn't it?
1: Great. Anyway.
0: Yeah.
1: Yeah. Worth the listen.
0: I wonder if they need an extra singer. I could join in.
1: Moving on.
0: I'll probably just make the tea for them.
1: Yeah, I think it'd probably go down very well. Yeah.
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0: Wish we could have Paul outside the studio. Don't forget, join Alan Dolby and Pete 8 till 10 tonight, live band in the studio.
1: Yes, sounds very, very good. I will be listening in.
0: Yeah. Mm.
1: Are you going down the coast this weekend?
0: Well, if Linda lets me.
1: Mm.
0: Fingers crossed, but yeah. I have got some, well, kind of good news about the coast.
1: What's that?
0: Well, this week near Linda, there's karaoke.
1: Oh, God! Does Linda know? Well, she does now.
0: Yeah, she does now. She's probably turned the money away off.
1: Probably having her locks changed.
0: Yeah. And I didn't know this, but I found out last week that apparently Paul McCartney wrote this song about his horse.
1: Yes.
0: Yeah, I didn't know. I thought it was about his dog.
1: I knew it was about an animal, but yeah. I wasn't quite sure.
0: And I could do a good impression of a horse,

0: There he is, Paul McCartney, into another request from Matt in Addiscombe.
1: Happening now.
0: I know it is, which is good news. That's what we're here for, is your request, listeners. Enjoy this one, Matt. And Linda, I found your request too.

0: Gonna have a really high voice to sing that one. Might tempt it later on tonight. But anyway, Linda, we apologise for your request because I reckon it got caught up in the traffic to do with roadworks, I reckon.
1: It came about 1 o'clock, apparently.
0: Yeah, it came about 1 o'clock.
1: Sorry, Linda.
0: Yeah.
1: I'm sorry about that.
0: Anyway, we're going to play it after there's some Neil Diamonds.
1: Mm-hmm.

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And you can download the Radio Way app as well too, and take us anywhere you can in the world. Linda, if you want to request another song.

0: There you go, Linda. We got there in the end. If you want another request, Linda, send those requests in.
1: It's Hospital Watch on Radio Way, keeping you up to date with the news from the hospital.
2: 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The scheme, run by NHS England's Get It Right First Time programme in collaboration with the Royal College of Surgeons of England and supported by the Royal College of Anaesthetists, assess surgical hubs across a framework of standards to help hubs deliver faster access to some of the most common surgical procedures, such as cataract surgery and hip replacements. It also seeks to assure patients about the high standards of clinical care. The Surrey Surgical Centre has been accredited for its orthopaedic planned care, recognising that the hub is working to a defined set of clinical and operational standards on the patient pathway, staff and training, clinical governance and outcomes, facilities and ring fencing, and utilisation and productivity. The Surrey Surgical Centre provides increased capacity for elective orthopaedic procedures, including hip and knee replacement surgery, and the service is a collaboration between Ashford and St Peter's Hospitals, NHS Foundation Trust, the Royal Surrey NHS Foundation Trust, and the Surrey and Sussex Healthcare NHS Trust, with NHS Surrey and Sussex Integrated Care Board, and has been developed to provide additional surgical resources to benefit the people of Surrey. Louise Stead, Group Chief Executive of Ashford and St Peter's Hospital and Royal Surrey NHS Foundation Trust, said this accreditation recognises the strength of the Surrey Surgical Centre and the consistent standards our teams are delivering. This achievement is a testament to the skill, commitment and teamwork of colleagues across the service and reflects a clear focus on safe, efficient care and improved outcomes for patients.
1: Hospital Watch. 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

0: Playing that because it's Fatboy Slim's birthday today, better known as Norman Cook. He's 63 today. And he was in, of course, another band. Can you name the other band he was in, Gal?
1: No.
0: No, House Martins.
1: Oh, crikey, was he really?
0: Yeah.
1: Golly, I've forgotten that. Actually, I don't know if he knew it.
0: Well, it is the 80s twin spin now, because time is ticking away. And you've got to guess what the year is, listeners, from these two songs, from that decade of music. Can you get the right year? I hope you can.

0: what is the year then, Gail? What do you reckon from these songs we're playing?
1: I'm just seeing it. I didn't actually choose it myself. So it's saying, well, if I say it, I'm going to tell everybody, aren't I?
0: Yeah, well, it is the time to let everyone know.
1: Okay. Well,
0: yeah.
1: I should say 1982.
0: That's good. That's the right year, Matt. Well done. And this and the pressure song is from... What year?
1: I'm going to guess this one. I don't know. 1987.
0: What? No, way off. Way off. Oh, 81, really? Yeah. Yeah, so...
2: Online.
0: That was the 80s twin spin.
2: By your bedside. Run by volunteers. News on the hour. 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
0: See you after news, everyone at 2.
3: From the Sky News Centre at 2, a funeral director has been sentenced to 20 years in prison for preventing the lawful burial of dozens of bodies. 48-year-old Robert Bush admitted 67 offences spanning 12 years in Hull. Police discovered the deceased decaying at his premises in 2024. A court heard some mothers were given the wrong ashes for their unborn babies. Bush also stole more than £5,000 from charities. Judge Mr Justice Hilliard called the actions disgraceful.
4: His behaviour towards their living relatives was characterised by dishonesty, deception and heartlessness. If he could reuse a coffin that someone had already paid for, he would do so. The premises at Hessel Road were in an appalling state.
3: Katie Walston chose Bush to cremate her miscarried baby in 2023. What she found out horrified her.
5: He'd never cremated my baby at all. He'd picked up the baby's remains from the hospital, and after then there's no trace of where that baby went. That's a question that I would always want to ask him, is what did you do with my baby? It's torture.
3: In other news, Andy Burnham's calling on FIFA President Gianni Infantino to quit over the controversial plan to sell a stake in the World Cup. With a backlash growing to the investment plan, the Prime Minister says he's the wrong man to lead world football's governing body. Shadow Foreign Secretary Dame Priti Patel is warning a Chinese embassy superhub will compromise Britain's national security. Construction of the site near the Tower of London can go ahead after a High Court challenge against planning permission was dismissed. Southport killer Axel Rudakabana has been charged with three assaults on staff while he was at Belmarsh Prison. One allegation involves pouring boiling water over an officer last May. Firefighters are tackling a blaze on grassland in Essex. It's reported more than 30 firefighters are at the Middlewick Ranges Nature Reserve south of Colchester. And Betfred's planning to close 132 shops and cut more than 600 jobs. The gambling firm's blaming higher taxes and economic uncertainty. That's the latest. I'm Chris Milligan.
2: 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Radio Way weather.
0: Well, how's it looking, Gail? Is it still sunny out there?
1: Yeah, it's not too bad.
0: Yeah.
1: Exclusive. Well, I've done the morning. I'll just do this afternoon now.
0: Yes, please.
1: One or two showers can't be ruled out this evening, but it's not... You know, it's not definite, so...
0: Yeah.
1: For tonight, it will be dry and there will be mostly clear spells, most, and a few patches of cloud may build in at times. Tomorrow, Saturday, some areas of cloud will develop in the afternoon. It is clearing through the evening, another warm day. The outlook from Sunday to Tuesday is... Sunday, we'll see mostly sunny and warm or very warm day. Just a few patches of cloud around, remaining generally dry and hot on Monday. Large amounts of sunshine, but there's a growing risk of heavy thundery rain through the evening on Monday and overnight. Tuesday looks to see mainly lingering showers gradually die out to leave a dry and sunny during the afternoon. So hopefully a bit of rain for the gardens on Monday and Tuesday anyway.
0: Yeah, thank you.

0: another duet on Radio Y. Best of duets happening.
1: Who was that?
0: Little Mix and Jason Derulo.
1: Yeah.
0: And do you know what? The answer to the 80s twin spin, if you missed it, just before the news. Africa, Toto, 1982. And Under Pressure, David Bowie and... of course, Freddie was 1981. So well done if you got that right.
1: I'm going to put your depression
0: on. Go on then.
1: See what I did there.
0: Yeah.
1: Oh dear. I'm not just as pretty face, you know.
0: No.
1: I'm not even that, so I don't worry about it. anyway, do you know what... you must know the answer to this. Do you know what Paul McCartney's best ever song is in the world that he likes?
0: That's a difficult one, actually. Yesterday?
1: No.
0: Here, There and Everywhere?
1: No, not
0: God
1: even.
0: God Only Knows?
1: Yes.
0: Yeah?
1: Mm.
0: Oh, wow. I got there in the end.
1: You got there in the end.
0: Yeah.
1: Took you 3 tries. That's quite good, actually.
0: Yeah,
1: because I was expecting you actually think, oh, my goodness, you know. But I heard that some... I think it was when you was being... he was on Radio 2.
0: Yeah.
1: Tracks of My Ears, whatever. And I think... I did hear it some time ago, but, yeah, it reminded me. I thought, I must ask you.
0: Yeah.
1: Right, okay, what's
0: it's over
1: we doing?
0: To you now. Well, it's a special double dose.
1: Yeah, special double dose following the sad passing of Dame Penelope Keith, who was, I thought she was tremendous in The Good Life. She was really so funny. We thought rather than have 2 songs now, we'd have a little clip from one of the episodes of The Good Life, and it's when...
0: they're in the garden.
1: They're in the garden, yes, I can't remember. Oh, golly. Barbara and Tom were getting the harvest in.
0: Yeah.
1: Tom wanted to break his leg, so he was unable to help. So Jerry and Margot volunteered to help. Now, if you didn't see the episode, it might seem a bit strange, but if you have seen the episode, which I'm sure most of us have quite a few times, it was really funny. So we just thought we'd play that this week.
0: Okie dokie. That's all right. Special dose. Good life.
2: Jerry, get the trolley.
3: Right.
2: Barbara! Quick, Sam!
4: Right.
2: Come on, we're going to be here all night.
4: Now, look, if it hadn't been for Jerry, we'd have lost a third of this by now.
2: Yeah, now we've only lost a quarter.
3: Thank you, fans.
2: Now, that is a miracle.
5: All of you so much as sniggers, I'm going straight back indoors.
4: Margot, we couldn't be more grateful.
5: Even I can see that this is a genuine emergency. After all, what are friends for? Mind you, this will be the first and last time, so make good use of me.
2: Right, run a bean to the box, please. Barbara, you can start shifting that lot. Well, if that's the best you can do, we'll be here till Christmas.
5: Well, thank you very much, Tom. Goodbye.
4: No, Margot. Oh, Tom, for goodness sake, that's the most ungrateful thing I've ever heard. I mean, Margot's doing her best. She's the odd one out here. It's not her fault if she's all Weak and feeble?
5: Weak and feeble, am I?
2: Ladies and gentlemen, I hereby declare our first harvest well and truly gathered.
6: Bravo!
4: Oh, Jerry, you're a lovely fellow.
2: Margo?
5: Yes.
2: I quite like you.
0: There you go. Classic comedy there.
1: Yeah. Little tribute to Penelope Keith and, they don't make them like that anymore.
0: No, definitely not, no. Yeah.
1: They don't.
0: Thank you, Gail, for that.
1: Thank you, Richard.
0: And there's more from Gail too soon.
1: Yes, but don't let that put you off.
0: A new competition on the way.
1: Yes.

0: 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So do get in touch. We'd love to hear from you.
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0: Prison Girl here till 3 on Radio Way. Don't forget, 6 to 8, Simon Ball. 2 hours of great music and chat. And 8 till 10, Alan Dolby with Pete and a live band in the studio.
1: Yes.
0: Yeah.
1: They sound very good, actually. I'm going
0: they
1: to
0: do.
1: Make a point. I shall set my alarm to go off.
0: Wow.
1: Because I should get...
0: That is dedication for you.
1: Yeah.
0: Yeah. Absolutely. Hello to Nathan, who's just phoned in as well. Hello, Nathan. Yeah. We'll get your request on very soon.
1: Which ward is he on, Nathan?
0: He's not on an award.
1: He isn't.
0: No, he's listening somewhere around Buckinghamshire, around that area.
1: Oh, I see. Yeah. Sorry. Thought he was on.
0: No. Anyway, over to you, Gail.
1: Okay, well, this week... a new quiz. It's not difficult, don't worry, even I can work it, so you know, it helps,
0: good.
1: Doesn't it?
0: Yeah.
1: The quiz master knows what they're doing. Anyway, this week I'm calling it connections because I'm going to give you 3 words and they all have something in common. It's not like before and after, but it's on the same sort of, you know,
0: thing.
1: Format really.
0: Yeah.
1: Anyway, the 3 words I've got this week are table, book, and tree.
0: Okay.
1: Table, book, and tree. There's one word which goes with them all. Okay?
0: Yeah.
1: So turn to this up-and-coming, really famous quiz. You can enter by 01932874433. 2017 from inside St. Peter's or Ashford Hospitals, or it's you can even email at studio@radioway.org.
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0: No, don't switch it off. But Nathan's listening, and here's your request, Nathan.

0: Thank you, Nathan, for your request. John Newman, Love Me Again, playing on Radio Way. 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What are those words again, girl?
1: They were table, book and tree.
0: Get your answers in, listeners. And hello to Susan as well. Hi, Chris and girl. Can you play Kaiser Chiefs? I predict a riot. Of course we can. Coming soon.
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0: walk. Well, you're not going to sing, are you?
1: Well, I am. I will be later on in the... Near Linda's.
0: Linda, you've been warned.
1: But speaking about Linda, she's asked me to help her to fix a flat pack desk. Office desk.
0: This may not end very well.
1: Can you imagine the arguments? I don't know why she's asked me,
0: oh
1: but there you go.
0: Gosh, yeah,
1: it's going to be an interesting, you know, it's going to be very interesting. It will be.
0: I've only ever once in my life tried to fix a flat pack thing together. And I gave it to a friend of mine. And I said, right, it's all over to you. No, a friend of mine, she lived years ago next door, you know.
1: Yeah, yeah.
0: Well, I gave it to her. Well, she didn't give it to anybody. She just walked off and left it.
1: Oh, no. Well,
0: it did not end well.
1: Delta Goodman has got a new single out. Here it is called Hologram.

0: The Goodman and Hologram. What would you give that out of 10 then, gal?
1: I didn't mind that too much. About 7.
0: Yeah.
1: Probably about 7.
0: Ah, well, do you know what we found? Susan's request. But what are the words again from the new competition we got?
1: The new competition, the three words are table, book, and tree.
0: What is the main word we're looking for? Appointment centre, are you listening?

0: goose season in the appointment centre in Ashford Hospital.
1: Thank you. Sorry.
0: Go on.
1: I was just going to say thank you for listening in, Susan, as well.
0: Yeah, yeah, and Nathan earlier.
1: And Nathan.
0: And yeah. I think Linda's got the word you're looking for.
1: Really?
0: And Linda, yeah, Lena. But this is very healthy today. The 31st of July is National Avocado Day.
1: Mm.
0: And then you could have that sort of for lunch. And then you could have this for pudding, National Raspberry Cake Day.
1: Yeah.
0: And then to put in the cake, you could probably even have National Jump for Jelly Beans Day.
1: Good grief. I think if you jumped after that, I would like to be anywhere near you, really. Today, yeah. Google were telling me.
0: Yeah.
1: It's National Girlfriend Day, National Mustard Day,
0: ooh,
1: and National Sunflower Day.
0: Wow.
1: I want to know when it's National Co-Presenter Day.
0: Well, never, I don't know. But I could get some, you know, sunflower for Linda, can I?
1: Yeah. They're lovely sunflowers.
0: Yeah. I'll put

0: what it's saying. It's saying, yeah. Chris and Gal on Radio Way.
1: Yeah.
0: Yeah, it's saying that. Yeah.
1: Yeah, I'm sure.
0: It is. It is. Well, what's the answer, everyone? Girls' new competition we had.
1: Right.
0: What was the word?
1: Did you say there were some people who got them or not? Or?
0: Just Linda and Lydia and Lena.
1: Right. Yeah. Okay. Right. The three words I had were table, tree and book.
0: Is it top or bird?
1: No.
0: No?
1: No. It's thinking outside the box on these a bit. You've got to be a bit more, you know, it's not straightforward.
0: Oh, right. Okay.
1: Table, book and tree, and I will explain.
0: Right.
1: The main word was leaf, L-E-A-F.
0: Oh, right, okay.
1: And a leaf in a book is a single physical sheet of paper that contains two pages, one on the front and one on the back of the book.
0: Well, this is getting a bit technical.
1: But it won't be that difficult all the time because I won't be able to cope with it as somebody else. And, of course, you get a leaf on a tree, and a drop leaf table.
0: Oh, right.
1: You've probably seen those where you put the flaps up.
0: Don't talk to me about tables.
1: Or desks.
0: Yeah. Well done, everyone, for getting that right.
1: Yeah, well done if you did, because it's a bit obscure, but it'll get easier.
2: 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This is Anita Raynell with some very exciting news. 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
0: Just had a thought, girl, that I could sing Happy Birthday to Anita.
1: Well, we both could, but I don't want to spoil it all for her. But,
0: I know.
1: Hope you have a lovely day on Monday, anyway.
0: Yeah, it's on Monday.
1: And next Friday, we'll look forward to the cakes that you're bringing in.
0: Well, Karen wanted this one for Poppy, Azor and Theo. Just like we're going in a minute.

0: thanks everyone for listening today. It's been great having you back, gal.
1: Yes, nice to be back.
0: It's good to see everyone requesting those great songs that you like. Yeah. Hope you heard them.
1: Don't forget Alan Dolby tonight from 8 till 10.
0: Yeah.
1: With our live band in the studio, which is always good. We love music.
0: Thanks for taking part in all the fun features too. And that is it. Yeah.
1: And a very happy birthday to our only one and only Anita. Again.
0: Thank you, girl, for coming in.
1: Joking.
0: Okay, thank you for that, have a great weekend, everyone.
1: Have a good weekend with the desk, won't you?
0: I'll try. I'll probably... This will annoy Linda, won't it?
1: You might be back in London by tomorrow.
0: I won't even turn up at Linda's. How annoying.
1: That'll be fine.
0: Anyway, here is Rick. Apparently this is over 40 years old now, this song. Take care, everyone. Bye, girl.

0: 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Run by volunteers. News on the hour. 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
1: From the Sky News Centre at 3, a funeral director in Hull has been jailed for 20 years for storing bodies for months while handing grieving families the wrong remains. Robert Bush, who's 48, admitted 67 charges, including fraud and preventing lawful burials. One woman says she'll never recover after learning she was given material believed to contain animal remains instead of the ashes of her unborn baby. Detective Superintendent Alan Curtis is from Humberside Police.
2: Many families have had to relive the loss of someone they've loved, whilst others will continue to live with questions that may never be answered. My hope is that today's outcome provides some measure of resolution that Robert Bush has been held accountable for what he did.
1: The Prime Minister's calling on the head of football's global governing body, FIFA, to quit. Gianni Infantino's proposing investors buy into the World Cup. The Conservatives say UK national security will be compromised after a High Court challenge against the Super Chinese Embassy was dismissed. Work can now begin on the site near the Tower of London. People living nearby argue it could lead to terrorist attacks or the repression of protests. Former Tory leader Ian Duncan Smith says there needs to be a change of approach when dealing with Beijing.
3: The price we pay when we kowtow to China is in human lives. Millions are dying. And the transnational repression today in Britain will only increase if this embassy is agreed to.
1: Southport killer Axel Rudakabana has been charged with three assaults on prison staff. They're alleged to have happened at HMP Belmarsh last year. The 19-year-old since been transferred to Broadmoor Top Security Hospital. Chelsea have been fined £10 million for breaching rules on payments to agents between 2009 and 2022. The club have also been given a suspended ban on registering new players for two transfer windows. And Sainsbury's is selling Argos for £120 million with no job losses or store closures expected. It paid £1.4 billion for it a decade ago. That's the latest. I'm Chris Milligan.
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Did you know Pluto is smaller than Russia? Lamborghinis, Bentleys and Aston Martins are all used as police cars in Dubai. Tourists throw over €1 million into the Trevi Fountain in Rome each year. The city uses this money to fund a supermarket for the poor.

0: 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In the show, he'll be playing live tracks, new releases and, of course, your requests, intermingled with interesting facts from the day. 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Make it a date. See you later,
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1: Did you know? 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
1: From the Sky News Centre at 4, a funeral director has been jailed for 20 years for letting bodies rot in storage while giving families the wrong remains. Police say there was evidence Robert Bush, who's 48, used a communal store of unidentified mixed ashes to give to bereaved relatives. He admitted 67 offences following a police raid at his premises in Hull, including fraud and preventing lawful burials. Karen Dry entrusted the funerals of both her parents to Bush.
2: We all deserve dignity in death. And this was totally denied to our loved ones. Deep scars remain due to the terrible violations committed against our loved ones. It is agonising to recall a baby denied a proper cremation and left in a paper bag.
1: Prime Minister Andy Burnham says Gianni Infantino is the wrong man to lead FIFA after the hugely controversial plan to sell stakes in the World Cup. It comes as the Asian Football Confederation said it was backing its counterparts in Europe and North Central America and the Caribbean in rejecting the proposals. UEFA Vice President and former Wales international Laura McAllister says it's a wake-up call for Infantino.
3: For the world to unite against the proposals gives FIFA some indication of what matters to the players, to the fans, to the clubs, to us as administrators about how we run the game in the future.
1: The High Court's given construction of a new Chinese super embassy in central London the green light after throwing out a legal challenge from local residents. They argued the site could be used to spy on critics of Beijing and restrict protests. Southport killer Axel Rudikoban has been charged with multiple attacks on prison officers. Three incidents allegedly occurred at Belmarsh Prison between May and October last year. A strike on East Midlands Railway will go ahead tomorrow. Talks have failed to resolve a row about safety concerns. And finally, Boy George has dropped out of a London production of Jesus Christ Superstar. It's after he released a pro-Israel song he wrote using AI. That's the latest. I'm Chris Milligan.
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0: We've got some exciting news. You can now reach us on WhatsApp on 01932 87 44 33. Got a song request or shout out? 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
1: Time to turn the spotlight on the Bradley Unit with me, Andy Brown.
2: Now, down here at the Woking Community Hospital, you'll find a little area known as the Bradley Unit. Not many people may find it, but it's down there on the lower floor is the team. And part of the team is Lily. Lily, what's your role here at the Bradley Unit?
3: The ward manager at the Bradley Unit. I look after the whole team of the Bradley Unit, and we are a great team.
2: Now, that's right, because I've spoken to some of the patients and I've also chatted to some of the staff, and it is a big team effort. So just for our listeners, explain what the Bradley Unit is all about.
3: The Bradley Unit, I'll say the Bradley Unit is a home for patients who've suffered with brain injuries, patients who've had GBS, which is Guillain-Barré syndrome, stroke, MS, which is multiple sclerosis, and anything that affects the brain. When they leave their acute stage, they come to the Bradley Unit for neuro rehabilitation, and they find a home here. We work with the patients and we work towards introducing them back to the community.
2: So a patient is here for how long?
3: Our patients are here for minimum stay is usually 6 weeks, and we assess our patients every week, and as we go with the rehabilitation, some of them, they end up staying up to about 3 months.
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0: Did you know?
1: Did you know? Magic tricks used to be called hanky-panky. Charioteers in ancient Rome were not allowed to hamper their opponents with magic spells. Early depictions of Jesus show him with a magic wand. And dreams happening later in the night are usually more positive than earlier ones. Good night.

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playing requests and your musical choices for those in Ashford and St. Peter's hospitals, as well as in our local care homes.

Did you know, in Churchill, Manitoba, Canada, it's illegal to lock your car in case someone needs to hide from one of the 900 polar bears in the area. The term for forgetting something after walking through a doorway is called an event boundary. Democracy was invented in Greece 2,500 years ago.

0: Time to turn the spotlight on the Bradley Unit with me, Andy Brown. Now joining me down here at the Bradley Unit is Patrick. So, Patrick, you are one of the patients here, aren't you?
1: I am, yes.
0: So, Patrick, we were having a little chat earlier, and you've been in here for quite a bit of time, I believe.
1: Quite a bit of 3 months. Yeah, I thought it was 3 weeks, but then I was told it's 3 months, so you don't know in your own head. You can't get the proper time, but 3 months, I think.
0: Okay, so you're here 3 months, and you're on the road to recovery. Yes. And I know you like setting yourself goals, don't you? What goals have you set?
1: My goals, as you can see on my wall, I've got my family, my grandson, my brother. Everybody on the wall. That's my inspiration to get better.
0: Yeah. So you look at those every day, and you've got a particular goal, I know, because you're passionate about golf.
1: Yes, I've got my golf course. You can see just there, North Hants in Fleet, Hampshire. There's a walk to the main entrance from the car park. I just want to do that walk again. That's my inspiration to do that walk. Because I didn't know which was my last one. Sorry for this.
0: That's all right. No, so, yeah, basically, it's 100 yards, you told me, that is your goal.
1: Yeah, 100 yards, that's my goal. As soon as I got in here, that was it. That's what I'm fighting for.
0: And I'm sure you're going to achieve it. Now, I know you're a golfer, and also your sons are golfers. They're very good golfers, and they know quite a few celebrities, don't they?
1: My youngest son is one of the directors of Modest Golf, which is with Niall Horan from One Direction. He's partnered with him. And they pick up the young golfers they can see and help them along the way on the road to stardom, hopefully.
0: If you wish to hear the full interview or more conversations with others from the Bradley Unit, go to our Listen Again page on our website, radioway.org, or why not download for free the Radio Way app from your app store and hear more of our interviews there.

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1: From the Sky News Centre at 5, a funeral director has been sentenced to 20 years in prison for preventing the lawful burial of dozens of bodies. 48-year-old Robert Bush admitted 67 offences spanning 12 years in Hull. A court heard some mothers were given the wrong ashes for their unborn babies. Judge Mr Justice Hilliard called his actions disgraceful.
2: His behaviour towards their living relatives was characterised by dishonesty, deception and heartlessness. If he could reuse a coffin that someone had already paid for, he would do so. The premises at Hessel Road were in an appalling state.
1: There's growing pressure on FIFA's president to step down after three football confederations rejected his proposals to sell stakes in the World Cup. The Prime Minister says Gianni Infantino is the wrong man to lead the organisation. An Israeli source says there won't be a withdrawal of the IDF from its current yellow line in Gaza unless Hamas undergoes genuine disarmament. Donald Trump's announced his Board of Peace has reached an historic agreement with the militants laying down their weapons. Opponents of the new Chinese super embassy in London have vowed to fight on after a high court challenge about granting planning permission was dismissed. Local residents say the site could be used to spy on critics of Beijing. Andy Burnham says his plans for England's mayors to keep a share of taxes collected in their area will give them more in their hands. They'll keep a slice of income tax and business rates to spend on their priorities. The Prime Minister made the announcement on a visit to Sheffield.
3: Wherever you live in this country, the postcode of where you live or where you were born doesn't actually determine what your life should be like. That's what I'm on a mission to change. You know, no kid here born in any of these streets around here should have kind of harder life or fewer life chances than anyone born anywhere else.
1: And Chelsea have been fined £10 million and given a suspended two-window transfer ban. It's after the club admitted breaching rules relating to payments to agents. That's the latest. I'm Chris Milligan.
0: This is Radio Way.

we've got some exciting news. You can now reach us on WhatsApp on 01932 87 44 33. Got a song request or shout out? Just send us a message and we'll make it happen. 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

0: from his bedroom. And everybody's calling me, but my phone don't work and his phone don't work and his.
1: For clear thinking, keep on drinking. Regular intake of fluids is good for us all, whether you're a patient, a staff member, or just visiting our hospitals. We need to increase our liquid intake and reduce dehydration. Lack of drink can lead to fatigue, reduced concentration, irritability, constipation, urinary tract infections, headaches, dizziness. So remember, for clear thinking, keep on drinking.
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0: why not let Roger Manley keep you company this Sunday with his show Mid-Morning Mix, a blend of music and mirth and Roger's charming banter, keeping you up to speed with the news as well as a quick trip to the musicals thrown in for good measure. That's Roger Manley's Mid-Morning Mix, every Sunday from 10 till 12.
1: Hi there to all of you listening to Hospital Radio in Weybridge. And I feel it's only right to say how fantastic that Hospital Radio in Weybridge has been going for 60 years. I mean, it's an unbelievable time to spend. And I'm sure people who have come and gone through that hospital have been very, very grateful to have been uplifted in some way. So I wish all of you well, God bless, and maybe we'll meet somewhere soon.
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0: And I-

high blood pressure rarely has noticeable symptoms, but if untreated, it increases your risk of serious problems such as heart attacks and strokes. Around a third of adults in the UK have high blood pressure, although many will not realise it. The only way to find out if your blood pressure is high is to have your blood pressure checked. Go on, do it, and know your numbers.

like right now? A nice cup of tea? A glass of milk? Fresh orange juice? A jug of water? Freshly brewed coffee? A cooling glass of squash? Whatever you choose, take a sip without delay and remember to drink regularly to keep hydrated. 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For clearer thinking, keep on drinking.

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1: From the Sky News Centre at 6, a funeral director in Hull who let bodies rot in storage while giving families the wrong ashes has been jailed for 20 years. Robert Bush also admitted preventing lawful burials and stealing from charities in a 12-year crime spree. The sentencing judge said the 48-year-old was motivated by greed. Katie Walston chose Bush to cremate her miscarried baby in 2023. What she found out horrified her.
2: He'd never cremated my baby at all. He'd picked up the baby's remains from the hospital, and after then there's no trace of where that baby went. That's a question that I would always want to ask him, is what did you do with my baby? It's torture.
1: The Prime Minister's calling on the head of FIFA to quit over his plans to sell stakes in the World Cup to private investors. Andy Burnham says Gianni Infantino is the wrong man to lead football's global governing body. An Israeli source says it won't withdraw from its yellow line in Gaza unless there's genuine disarmament by Hamas. Donald Trump claims the militants have agreed to lay down their weapons, with his Board of Peace reaching a historic agreement. There's no timescale, though. The US president addressed the issue at a cabinet meeting.
3: Will it go through its ups and downs? It's a very complex situation over there. The people are very complex and difficult. In many cases wonderful, in many cases not so wonderful. It's a great breakthrough. Nobody thought that would be possible. To disarm Hamas.
1: Hamas insists Israel must end its military operations and withdraw troops from Gaza. Construction of a controversial Chinese super embassy in London can go ahead. A challenge against planning permission has been dismissed. Betfred's planning to axe 600 jobs. The gambling firm says it's going to shut 132 shops from September. It's blaming increased costs, including from higher national insurance contributions and increases in taxes paid by the sector. And Eddie Howe says it's been the privilege of my lifetime to be Newcastle manager, as the club has now officially confirmed his resignation. He leaves after nearly 5 years in charge. That's the latest. I'm Chris Milligan.
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4: Good evening.

Good evening, how are you? It's 2 minutes past six here on Radio Way with me, Simon Boyle. And this is Ways of the Weekend. 2 hours of great music, your requests. I'll tell you how to do that after we've heard our first song, which will be from... Who will it be from? It'll be from Birthday Boy Will Champion. He's the drummer with Coldplay. Rolling Stone readers voted the group the fourth best artist of the 2000s. Do you reckon that's right? Anyway, let's listen to a bit of Coldplay. This is In My Place, and I am in my place, and I'm going to wait for you to send in some requests after this.

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Okay, 01932 87 44 33, or email the studio, studio@radioway.org. There we go. This is new, it came out earlier this month. It's from Aztec, DJ Coco, and Kurt D. It's called Everything's All Right.

0: It's only 2 minutes, 10 seconds long. I think they could add another chorus and a verse to that. Right, here's how you get in touch. 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
0: There you go. We have our own app as well. You can look that up, Radio Way. Right, I'm going to take you back to 1968 when Tommy James and the Shondells were at number one on the UK singles charts with Moaney Moaney. Also a hit for Billy Idol in 1987.

Tommy James and the Shondells from 1968. Here's a cover of a song written by Barry Gibb of the Bee Gees, a big hit for them. This is, who is it? Ruby Lee and Scott Bradley's Postmodern Jukebox. I started a joke.

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1: On this day in 2004, Paul Simon and Art Garfunkel closed their second reunion tour. They did a free concert in front of the Colosseum in Rome. A crowd of around about 600,000 fans attend, making it their largest crowd. So that's our live track. In fact, I've got quite a few live tracks the next couple of hours. This is from 2004. It's not from Rome, but it's... I've got the year right anyway. Simon and Garfunkel, America.

Fat Simon Garfunkel, that's our live track. And it's from 2003. Yep, year out even there. There we go. Right, let's play from Simon and Garfunkel. Let's go to a bit of this. We go back to 1982, a song commissioned by actor Sylvester Stallone for the theme to the movie Rocky III. Got to number one in the American charts, Eye of the Tiger, this day in 1982. Here's Survivor.

Eye of the Tiger, Survivor. Another birthday, born this day, 1964, Jim Corr from the Irish band The Corrs. They've sold over 40 million albums worldwide. Here's a track from them. It's an MTV unplugged version. Is originally a hit for Thin Lizzy. What's his name? Anyway, which I played a fair bit. But let's listen to The Corrs, a version of Old Town. Happy birthday, Jim Corr.

0: pause there with Old Town featuring keyboardist and vocalist Jim Corr there, who is 62 today. Wow! I feel
1: good. 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
0: Yep, 5 to 7, join Sienna Lynch. I've come across three Siennas in the last couple of months. A very popular name as of today. Right, 1957, can you go back that far? Richard Starkey, later known as Ringo Starr, is thought to have made his debut at the Cavern, playing drums with the Eddie Clayton Skiffle Group. John Lennon made his first appearance at the club a week later with the Quarrymen Skiffle Group. Paul McCartney made his first appearance in January, later in 58, with the Quarrymen. Let's listen to a bit of Ringo.

Ringo Starr. That's from the album Live at Soundstage, 2007. Ringo Starr, who made his debut in 1957 on this day. 2 years later, Cliff Richard was at number one on the UK single charts with this.

0: Primal Scream singer Denise Brown was born this day, 1963, the same birthday as Norman Cook, Fatboy Slim, who was in the House Martins and also did his own DJing sets. She died in, she or he, Denise, she died in 2020. Let's listen. This is something completely different. This will wake you up. This is Primal Scream from 2006. This is Country Girl.
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1: Right about now. The Funk Soul Brother. Check it out now. The Funk Soul Brother.
2: So, another birthday, 1963. Norman Cook, also known by his stage name Fatboy Slim, the English DJ. He was also in Beats International and the House Martins early days. They went to number one with a cover version of Caravan of Love. UK number one. Here he is with the Rockefeller Skank.

0: Right, that's enough of that.
1: The Rockefeller Skank. Happy birthday, Fatboy Sim. He's 63 today. Same birthday as Wesley Snipes, the American actor. He's 63 today. Born in 63, is 63. Also, born 3 years ago on this day, only known one in the world. Born at Bright's Zoo in Tennessee. A rare, spotless giraffe. There you go, 3 years old today. Right. Something a bit more poppy. Here's Fatboy Slim or Norman Cook with the House Martins. Happy Hour.

A new album from the Proclaimers comes out September the 11th, but this, You May Offend, is the name of the album, and this is the single from it.

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Silhouettes there, Home and Hermits. Featuring birthday boy guitarist Carl Green, who is 79 today. Happy birthday. And up to 1985, Eurythmics were at number one on the British charts with this song, There Must Be an Angel Playing With My Heart. It's the first and to date only number one single, and it features a harmonica solo by Stevie Wonder. And I haven't pressed the button, but here it is.

Number one this day, 1985, Eurythmics, There Must Be an Angel. In 2012, the end of a European tour, he was appearing at the Helsinki Olympic Stadium there in Finland. Bruce Springsteen played his longest show ever. It was 4 hours and 6 minutes. That's getting your money's worth, isn't it? This is an album track from the new album from the Lemon Twigs. The album's called Look For Your Mind. This is called Two or Three, to take us up to the 7 o'clock news.

0: from the Sky News Centre at 7. A funeral director in Hull has been jailed for 20 years for storing bodies for months while handing grieving families the wrong remains. Robert Bush, who's 48, admitted 67 charges, including fraud and preventing lawful burials. One woman says she'll never recover after learning she was given material believed to contain animal remains instead of the ashes of her unborn baby. Detective Superintendent Alan Curtis is from Humberside Police.
1: Many families have had to relive the loss of someone they've loved, whilst others will continue to live with questions that may never be answered. My hope is that today's outcome provides some measure of resolution that Robert Bush has been held accountable for what he did.
0: Pressure's mounting on FIFA boss Gianni Infantino as a second senior member of the organisation's condemned his plans to bring in private investment to the World Cup. Chief Operating Officer Kevin Lamore is accusing him of deceiving the governing body's staff. Earlier, senior advisor Carlos Cordero resigned in protest. Former FA chairman David Bernstein doesn't think Infantino will last.
2: What he's done is divisive, it's bad judgment. I mean, it's really smacks of major incompetence, to put it nicely. He's losing the confidence of his audience, of his mandate, and therefore he may have to go. I think it's quite possible.
0: FIFA says nobody is selling football. An Israeli source says it won't withdraw from Gaza unless there's genuine disarmament by Hamas. Donald Trump claims the militants have agreed to lay down their weapons for good. A court's given the green light for construction work to start on a Chinese super embassy in central London. Objections from residents living near the former Royal Mint site have been dismissed. The budget will take place on the 28th of October. Chancellor John Healey says he'll use it to move money and power out of Westminster. And Sainsbury's has agreed to sell Argos for around £120 million. Swift Partners is buying the digital retailer from the supermarket, which is putting more focus on its core food business. That's the latest. I'm Chris Milligan.
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5: Welcome back. Let's kick off the second hour with a bit of this. It's called Only You Tonight. It's from the Rocking Jukebox, and it's new.

Hi there to all of you listening to Hospital Radio in Weybridge. And I feel it's only right to say how fantastic that Hospital Radio in Weybridge has been going for 60 years. I mean, it's an unbelievable time to spend. And I'm sure people who have come and gone

From the album Goodbye Yellow Brick Road, that's a track called This Song Has No Title. Elton John there, celebrating Ian Beck's birthday. He's 79 today. He was the illustrator for that album cover. Which brings me on to the next track, which is from The Overtures. This is from the album Once in a World from 2020. They're the best band of their kind in the world, says Sir Elton John. There we go. They're playing in Hoddesdon at the Spotlight in September. Look it up. What else does it say? Yet they perform for legends including Sir Elton John, Sir Paul McCartney and Richard Branson. There you go. They're the real deal. This is the track. It's called Till Your Luck Runs Out.

about the Overtures. Twister shout your way back to the swinging 60s with the Overtures. They play tracks from the Beatles, Beach Boys, Stones, who, all 60s basically. There you go. That's them. Right, another birthday. Bill Berry, the drummer with REM, born this day in 1958. Let's hear from them. The Sidewinder Sleeps Tonight.

featuring Bill Berry, the drummer there. He's 68 today. Happy birthday. Happy birthday. Steve's listening. Thanks for listening, Steve. You like a bit of Doobie Brothers. How about this? This is called The Doctor. This is for doctors, nurses, anyone, porters, anyone that's working at hospitals looking after people. Cheers, Steve. Thanks for listening.

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Music is the doctor. That's for Steve. Doobie Brothers. Lovely stuff. We've got another bit late looking at this email. It's from Grace. She wants a bit of Sienna Spyro. Another Sienna. That's four Siennas we've had lately. This is A Great Expectation. To be honest, it's a bit quieter than I was expecting, but we'll see how it goes. In my head.

0: Lovely stuff. That's for Grace. That's Sienna Sparrow from the album Visitor. And that's called Great Expectations. Love it.
1: For clear thinking, keep on drinking. Regular intake of fluids is good for us all, whether you're a patient, a staff member, or just visiting our hospitals. We need to increase our liquid intake and reduce dehydration. 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So remember, for clear thinking, keep on drinking.

That's the Isley Brothers with a pre-Beatles version of Twist and Shout. There we go. Back to the 70s for a bit of Focus and Sylvia. Make up your own lyrics.

A few more birthdays for you. Born on this day, 1886, is Fred Quimby, the American film producer, famous for producing Tom and Jerry. He died in 1965. Ted Cassidy, he's born in 1932. He died quite young when he was 46, 47. The American actor, he was Lurch in the Addams Family. Do you remember him? 6 foot 10. Born in Pennsylvania, died in 1979. Who else do we have? The fictional character portrayed by Daniel Radcliffe, Harry Potter, was born this day in 1980. He was born in Godric's Hollow, England. Never seen any of them. Don't know what it's all about. Sorry about that. On this day in 1829, Aristide Briand becomes Premier of France, but it was for the sixth time. There we go. Cigarette advertising was banned on British TV this day, 1965. These are all helpful for you, aren't they? It's on this day, a year later, two Alabama radio hosts in Birmingham, America, asked listeners to send in Beatles albums and merchandise to burn in response to John Lennon's remark that Christianity will go. 2 years later, to the day, the Beatles closed the Apple Boutique in London, giving away clothes for free. 2012, Michael Phelps becomes the greatest medal winner in Olympic history, as part of the winning American 4x200m freestyle relay team in London, earning his 19th career Olympic medal and 15th overall gold. Good stuff. 2016, Harry Potter and the Cursed Child, a play by Jack Thorne with contributions by J.K. Rowling, premieres at the Palace Theatre in London. And finally, 2022, Women's Euro 2022. England defeats Germany 2-1. Yes, in extra time in front of the biggest ever Euro crowd at Wembley in London. The crowd was just over 87,000. There we go. Let's listen to the end of Sylvia and Focus.

I've got one more birthday for you. Let's close down. Let's press that button. One more birthday for you. Lobo was born on this day, 1943. You might... his real name is Roland Kent Lavoie, American pop singer, songwriter. He did this, Me and You and A Dog Named Boo. Do you remember that? How it

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0: Rock This Way at 8 o'clock with Alan and Peter. They're joined by Clafnuff, I think that's what they're called. But hopefully, when they're getting sorted out, they've got drums in their guitars. When they're sorted out, I might have a quick word with Alan before he goes on air. Right, our live track for this hour is from the new album from Pulp, which is released on August the 28th. It's a live album. It's called Live, funny enough. And this is Disco 2000, one of the feature tracks from it.

That is the track Disco 2000, and that was Live, and it's from a new album that comes out from Pulp called Live, and that's released on August the 28th, later in the year. There we go. So from Pulp, we go to Crooner's Corner. Mr. Charles Aznavour.

come closer, forget all the others. It's nice to be like this, cheek to cheek, in the old-fashioned way. It's funny, but I have the feeling that we're dancing as our parents used to do. Well,

Charles Aznavour there. That is from 1973. Oh, can you hear them next door? Playing the drums, getting all sorted. Ready for the rock show, which you can't miss. That's just after the 8 o'clock news. Right, this is new from Chaka Khan and Snoop Dogg. It's called Boogie in My Soul.

0: That's new from Chaka Khan, featuring Snoop Dogg. That's Boogies in My Soul. Something from Poco coming up after this.
1: Three little words. Some people wait years to hear them, but those three little words could be the most important three little words you'll ever hear. Make you feel as light as a feather, sweep you off your feet. Ready? Fancy a coffee?
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0: On this day, 2021, we lost American guitarist, singer-songwriter Paul Cotton. He died at the age of 78. He was a member of the band Poco. Do you remember them? This is a track from them, Rose Cimarron.

0: That's Poco and Rose Cimarron. Don't forget, after the 8 o'clock news.
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2: Stop playing with that radio of yours. I'm trying to get to sleep.
0: Yep, they'll be on at 8 o'clock, Alan and Peter. And as I say, they've got a band in the studio. You'll hear about that just after the 8 o'clock news. Last one. Who have we got? Hugh McDowell was born this day. Let me check. 1953. He's a cellist. You don't see many of those. He's with Wizard and ELO. Let's get a quick couple of minutes from them. This is from the album Introducing Eddie and the Falcons. This is Wizard with Are You Ready to Rock?

0: There you go. That was Wizard with Are You Ready to Rock? That's it from me.
1: That's all, folks.
0: Thanks for listening. Thanks for your requests. I'm not here next week. I shall be elsewhere, supping a glass or two. But anyway, I'll be here the week after. Look after yourselves if you're in hospital. I hope you get well soon. And if you're feeling a bit down, listen to Rock This Way. They'll get you sorted out after the news. Take care. Bye-bye.

0: From the Sky News Centre at 8, a funeral director has been jailed for 20 years for letting bodies rot in his mortuary while handing fake ashes back to scores of grieving families. 48-year-old Robert Bush hoarded bodies at his premises in Hull and stole from charities during a 12-year crime spree. Judge Mr Justice Hilliard says financial greed led to his shocking decisions.
1: So little was the regard he had for the deceased or for the feelings of their relatives, that he would provide them with what purported to be the ashes of a particular person at a time when that person had not in fact been cremated at all. Whose ashes he provided, we cannot know.
0: Prime Minister Andy Burnham has described Gianni Infantino as the wrong man to lead FIFA. The head of football's governing body is under growing pressure over his plans to sell a stake in the World Cup. The organisation's chief operating officer, Kevin Lemoore, has accused him of deceit. The Southport killer has been charged with three attacks on prison guards. In one, Axel Rudiger Cabana is accused of pouring boiling water over an officer at HMP Belmarsh in South London last year. The 19-year-old has since been transferred to Broadmoor Hospital. The mayoral contest in Greater Manchester has gone into a second round. No one's got the necessary 50% needed to replace Andy Burnham. That means it comes down to second preference votes, with the seven candidates whittled down to two. Either Labour's Bev Craig or Reform's Cyan Astley will win. Turnout was 25%. Rob Ford's a professor of political science at the University of Manchester.
2: We don't have any figures. We just know the top two. But if the stakes look like the polls do, then it does suggest that this is Bev Craig's race to lose. But as you mentioned, there's an awful lot of second preferences to count now, so it could be some time before we find out for sure.
0: 600 jobs are going at Betfred. The gambling firm's blaming rising costs and a worsening economic climate. And the Scottish Premiership season's just kicking off. Rangers under new boss Derek McInnes are at Dundee United. The score's 0-0. That's the latest. I'm Chris Milligan.
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1: Peter.
0: I thought you were going to forget what your name was there for a moment.
1: No. I wrote it down on the paper, so I've got it.
0: Right, we've got 2 hours of classic rock tracks for you, and we've got a surprise band in the studio as well. We're going to introduce them off this next track, or the first track. We're going to be playing, obviously, four tracks from this band. Foreigner, Guns N' Roses, a bit of Led Zeppelin a bit later on, Savage Garden, and Don Henley, just to name just a few. 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

All right, so a quick look at the Radio Wave weather at the moment. 25 degrees and sunny. It's going to only go down to about 15 degrees C at 4 a.m. Tomorrow's going to be quite a warm day, sunny until around about 11, some cloud coming through, but still 26 degrees in the afternoon. Sunday, a bit warmer, 29 degrees, no chance of any rain. Monday, 31, it's got another heat wave. Could be some showers around about lunchtime, but unlikely. Tuesday, 28 degrees, and on Wednesday, 26. Thursday, 26. So no change this week at all. Now, the first track we're going to be playing tonight was originally a hit in native Sweden, became an international hit when an American exchange student returned from Sweden and urged the Metalist radio station KDWB to play the song. Even though it hadn't been yet been released in the United States, the song spread on cassette copies to other American radio stations. Eventually, it became number one in Australia and Japan, as well as in the United States. It's Roxette.

0: As Roxette, The Look from 1988. Now, as I mentioned at the start of the show, got a band in the studio. And what is your band name?
1: We're called Close Enough, or Close Enough.
0: With a Z.
1: With a Z and with two F's at the end, yeah.
0: Okay.
1: A very modern way of spelling Close Enough.
0: How long did it take you to come up with that?
1: Oh, I'm not sure, actually. Carlos, do you want to answer that one?
2: We have just 2 years. We were from Woking, based in Woking. And we do it that for fun. And it's our hobby. And we love to play music. That's it.
0: Well, you're in the right place tonight then. There you go.
1: Let's hope so.
0: Do you want to play a first track?
1: Sounds like a good plan, yeah.
0: Okay, yep. What are you going to play?
1: We're going to do The One I Love by REM, if that sounds appropriate for this evening.
0: Sounds very good, yeah.
1: All right, good.
0: Right, roll on.

0: Thank you very much indeed. Very good indeed.
1: Thank you.
0: All right. Do you want to just announce what the next track is, Pete?
2: Well, we've got this. The next track is Would I Lie to You? Now, this is actually recorded by Whitesnake and was written by their lead singer, David Coverdale. And it was released on the 22nd of May, 1981, as the second single from the band's fourth album, Come and Get It. And it peaked at 37 in the UK, but it didn't achieve a very significant chart penetration in North America, reflecting the band's pre-MTV blues-orientated period. So the period album only appeared as number 150 in the Billboard Top 200. Now, there is a local connection with this because it actually was recorded at Tittenhurst Park in Ascot, which is an estate previously owned by John Lennon and now subsequently owned by Ringo Starr. So here we go with Would I Lie to You and Whitesnake.

0: in your pants. I think so.
1: Right, we got close enough in the studio.
2: That's close enough, haven't
1: That's close enough. Right. We got Chris and then Carlos on guitar, and we got Carlos on drums.
2: All the Seas.
1: All the Seas. Yeah, yeah, it's true. Yeah, All the Seas. You should have called yourself the band All the Seas, couldn't you? Yeah. Well. What's the bassist? What's his? Is he a Chris or something as well? Or?
2: That's Alex. That's, oh, okay. Maybe we need a new bassist. Oh, no, he's listening. He's Alex, we're only joking. Don't worry.
1: Right, I'm going to go round the table. In your own words, who are you and what do you do?
2: Well, seeing as I'm holding the mic, shall I start?
1: Yeah, so, you start.
2: I'm Chris. I'm a radiographer, actually.
1: Okay.
2: Recently returned to clinical practice about a year ago. I work at Royal Surrey.
1: Mm-hmm.
2: You'll mainly find me at the Hazelmere Hospital manning the minor injuries unit, which I was in.
1: Because St Peter's is part of the same network now, isn't it?
2: Yeah, yeah, it is. I think we're officially called sister hospitals.
1: Yeah.
2: Shortly to be joined by the Queen Vic in Haywards Heath, which is the Burns unit.
1: Oh, okay.
2: And that's because I think we share a lot of services. So yeah, Royal Surrey and St Peter's, we share radiology services, X-ray facilities and things. So
1: mm-hmm. Okay.
2: So yeah, I'll be back there tomorrow. So yeah, don't break a leg because you might find me at Hazelmere minor hospital,
1: right?
2: Minor injuries unit, or as it's called now, the urgent treatment center. Let me get that right. They say UTC now, which means which is a technical difference because we now do a lot more than just minor injuries. It's more of a full scale mini A&E.
1: Okay, all right. Yeah. Do I hand mic to Carlos on guitar?
3: Yeah, I'm Carlos. I'm from Venezuela. I'm a private chef.
1: Okay.
3: Yeah, I just love cooking and play music. Yeah, I just cooking for families or private events, small private events. That's it.
1: How long have you been a chef?
3: For maybe 25 years or something.
1: Wow.
3: Like that, yeah.
1: Okay. Were you in facilities before that? You know, in hotels or something?
3: Yeah. I used to work in pubs, restaurants, hotels.
1: You learned all your trade through that?
3: Yeah, but I decided to, you know, to start with the personal thing, chef, private chef, because, yeah, if you are in a restaurant, you don't have social life.
1: Yeah.
3: I have two kids and everything. And mm-hmm. Yeah, it's fine now, yeah.
1: Good. Okay, yeah. And you just play the guitar, do you?
3: Yeah, the guitar, yeah.
1: Yeah, okay, yeah. All right. Acoustic and electric?
3: Electric, yeah, and acoustic, yeah.
1: Okay, all right. Would you like to pass the microphone over to the other Carlos?
4: Hi, hello.
1: Hello, all right?
4: Yeah, all right.
1: Okay. Yeah, good.
4: So I'm, Carlos M, let's say.
1: Okay.
4: My surname is Uruaga. I'm a mix between Venezuelan and Spanish. Been here in UK since 2014 for my second time.
1: Okay.
4: My first time was in 2008 or something like that. Mm-hmm. I swear I never come back.
1: You came back for the weather, obviously.
4: Yeah. For the weather and the food, particularly. But never say never, right? So yeah. In 2014, I come back, really happy now. And actually, I think I'm going to stay here for another 14 or 15 years. I study law.
1: Okay.
4: So I'm a lawyer, but, life, as you know, move you to different ways. I finish at the end in the pharmaceutical sector. So I've been in the pharma sector for the last 23, 24 years.
1: All right.
4: I'm currently in charge of clinical trials business in a pharmaceutical company,
1: right,
4: doing international business across the globe, and happy to actually, as Carlos mentioned before, 2 years ago or 3 years ago, we started to discuss about how to put something together to play music, and we start at his home. Mm-hmm. Only he and me,
1: yep.
4: So the two Carlos, and from there, we have been finally landing in close enough, and as he mentioned, we are guys who love to play music, we are guys to love to be around and entertain people. So, yeah, so we are.
1: Mm. And you've always played drums, have you? Or?
4: Yeah, I've been, I start my, let's say, journey with drums when I was a kid, 12 or 13 years old. Okay. I start playing with the with the things that my mom used to have, you know, at home. So I suddenly destroy half of my, you know, the furniture at home. And then I start to do more, something more formal. I study a couple of years percussion.
1: Mm-hmm.
4: So not only drums, I can play some other Latin instruments. As I've been, you know, I'm half Venezuelan, so
1: mm-hmm.
4: you know, the influence of the Latin music is just on me.
1: Mm.
4: So yeah, it's okay. Good.
1: Oh, right. Thank you much. Right, we'll play our next track, which is from The Lars.

0: after these.
1: Hey up, here I am with weather today. It's going to be lovely and sunny. That old light bulb in the sky switched on, don't you know?
2: What would you like right now? A nice cup of tea? A glass of milk? Fresh orange juice? A jug of water? Freshly brewed coffee? A cooling glass of squash? Whatever you choose, take a sip without delay. And remember to drink regularly to keep hydrated. The majority of us do not drink enough fluids every day, and this causes us to become dehydrated. For clearer thinking, keep on drinking.
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0: Welcome back. You're listening to Rock This Way with your hosts, Alan and Peter, and we've got Klaus Neff. By the end of the show, I'll get it right.
1: Close enough.
0: Right, with a Z.
1: Yeah.
0: Right. What are you going to play next track?
1: We're going to do the old Crowd Pleaser, Dakota by Stereophonics, but obviously a slightly acoustic version. But yeah, hopefully it'll be close enough.
0: Right. Okay, right.

0: Well done. Thank you very much. That's great. Fantastic.
1: Thank you.
0: Very good indeed.
1: Thank you.
0: Right. What should we play now?
2: Shall we have a bit of Genesis?
0: Yeah. Should we just play that?
2: Yeah, just play it.
0: Yeah, there we go.

0: That was Genesis from 1980. Now, before we go to the have an interview with the
1: what's the band called?
0: Nuff said. Clod said. Clod's enough. Yeah, that's it. I get it right third time going. See, lads.
2: It's better than me.
0: I've got it written down here as well. You can see we're professional here. Well, some of us are anyway. Anyway, if you want to get in touch with us, you can WhatsApp us on 01932 874433, or you can send us an email, or you can go on our beautiful website and save some, put something there.
2: What's the email address, Peter?
0: studio@radioway.org.uk.
2: No, just .org.
0: All right.
3: Yeah, but he was close enough.
2: Yeah, he was. Very good. Right, let's go around the band again. So first, Chris on vocals.
3: Hello.
2: Do you play any other instruments apart from your voice?
3: Well, obviously, it depends on what you mean by play, as in, but yes, I do a little bit of harmonica now and again, a little bit of keyboards on certain tracks. I have...
2: Were you ever trained to do those at all?
3: No, just self-taught. What else? Acoustic guitar. I've got an acoustic guitar at home. I pick up every now and again. Never seem to find enough time to do it. Because mainly it's singing, and that's certainly the number one thing for me.
2: Okay, all right. Just hand the mic over to...
4: Same question, yeah?
2: Obviously,
4: yeah.
2: You play
4: guitar. I can play drums as well, and bass.
2: How many guitars have you got?
4: Just three.
2: Well, that's pretty good going. Only three?
4: Yeah.
2: You're very restrained then.
4: Yeah, yeah. But our bass player, you have a good collection, maybe 20 or 20 or something,
2: right.
4: Yeah.
2: Oh, okay.
4: I can play some drums, bass, and guitar. Yeah, voice. No, my voice is horrendous.
2: Okay, Carlos?
5: Well, I can play instruments around percussion.
2: Okay.
5: So Latin, as I said before, you know, Latin music has been a good influence in my life. So, yeah, congas, bongos, and, you know, that kind of stuff. So everything related with rhythm is my business.
2: All self-taught?
5: No, as I mentioned before, I study a couple of years percussion.
2: Right.
5: I used to read music as well, but now it's difficult. So now I'm getting old, and you know all that stuff that you don't use is forgotten. So, but if you ask my family, I can play different roles there, so they can tell you that you know I play different things.
2: in the guitar and bass world, you've got. Tabs. Do you have the same sort of thing for drums as well?
5: Yeah, it's the basic of how the music is written for percussion for drums is very similar. So,
2: all right, okay.
5: The signals are the same.
2: Okay.
5: The only thing is that you know each signal, you know, depending, and it's the same meaning as well.
2: Mm-hmm.
5: But you play. You know, the things that you need to do are, you know, different. That's the only thing. But, and then you have some other signals as well in percussion that are not in guitar or in keyboards or whatever.
2: Yeah.
5: But yeah, the basis of the reading is very similar.
2: Mm. Okay.
5: It's music at the end, right?
2: So. It is, yeah. Right, okay, next track is a bit of this.

And that was Foreigner in Cold as Ice. Now, this next record, this next track, in an interview, Graham Golden said he wrote it while he was riding on the 95 bus in Manchester, which ran from East Didsbury through Sedgley Park and then into Whitefield near Bury. He said he was living with his family at the time on the route going into Salford. Now, he said, also said in the interview that his father was a talented writer and helped his son often with songs. And Graham had the idea for a bus stop setting, and his dad came up with the first line, bus stop, wet day, she's there, I say, please share my umbrella. And from that point, he was able to finish the song. So here we have Bus Stop by the Hollies.

0: Right, we've got close enough in the studio again. Close enough. I got it right that time. Just about.
1: There's only so many times I can make that joke. So I'm not going to do it again.
0: Right. How do you look after your voice, by the way?
1: To be honest, before performing, I try not to talk too much, not to sing too much. And then lots of water.
0: Right. Do you do any warm-up exercises or anything like that?
1: A few. Typically, though, if I'm on the way to a gig, I'll just sing a few songs, you know, but to myself quietly, mm-hmm. just to warm things up. I'm a big fan of something you see on the desk there called vocal zones, which you talk to most singers they use. They're just like a sort of menthol thing so that just dissolves and lines your vocal cords, which helps.
0: Okay, yeah.
1: The one thing, of course, not to do when you're singing, not that there's any available here, but is alcohol, because it just dries out your throat. You know, maybe one for Dutch Courage if you've got a big gig on or something. but yeah, you've got to be a bit careful.
0: Okay, now what are you going to play for us now then?
1: We're going to do an acoustic version of Creep by Radiohead, which I suspect and hope most of your listeners will know and like the song. So yeah, we're going to give this a go. I've not done it before, but we're going to give it a go.
0: Okay.

0: Very good indeed. Thank you very much. Very good. That's the first time you've played that, is it?
1: Yeah. First time I've sung it.
0: Wow. Very good indeed. Right. Next track we've got. It's a picture of this guy's concerts. He says the difference between him and guys like Marilyn Manson is that he leaves the crowd in a good mood. He shows I'm meant to be fun and not depressing. There you go.
2: There you go. How about that?
0: This is and this for all the parents out there who haven't got a clue what they're going to do with their kids.

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1: From the Sky News Centre at 9, a funeral director has been jailed for 20 years for letting bodies rot in storage while giving families the wrong remains. Police say there was evidence Robert Bush, who's 48, used a communal store of unidentified mixed ashes to give to bereaved relatives. He admitted 67 offences following a police raid at his premises in Hull, including fraud and preventing lawful burials. Karen Dry entrusted the funerals of both her parents to Bush.
2: We all deserve dignity in death, and this was totally denied to our loved ones. Deep scars remain due to the terrible violations committed against our loved ones. It is agonising to recall a baby denied a proper cremation and left in a paper bag.
1: FIFA's president is under pressure after another senior member of the organisation condemned his plans to bring in private investment to the World Cup. Kevin Lemoore has accused him of deceiving the governing body's staff. The Greater Manchester mayoral by-election's gone to a second round after no candidate met the 50% threshold. Round two's only being contested between Labour and Reform to decide who replaces Andy Burnham. A court's given the green light for construction work to start on a Chinese super embassy in central London. Objections from residents living near the former Royal Mint site have been dismissed. Anna Morris smashed the Commonwealth Games 4,000 metre individual pursuit record on her way to gold. The Welsh cyclist beat England's Josie Knight by more than 6 seconds at the Velodrome in Glasgow. She says she's thrilled to become champion.
3: That's the last title that I've been able to win in the IP. So, got national champs, world champs and European, and I would like to be able to have Commonwealth Games added. It's amazing, yeah.
1: After claiming silver in the 10-kilometre scratch race, Morris was downgraded to fifth for obstructing another sprinter. And Dundee United lead Rangers 1-0 at half-time in the first Scottish Premiership match of the season. Lachlan Rose tapped home for the hosts. That's the latest. I'm Chris Milligan.
4: 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Just rock. Rock this way. 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

0: Well, welcome back for the... Well, it's going to be the last hour of the show.
1: It is. It's gone quick, hasn't it?
0: It has gone quick. And that was Led Zeppelin and Stairway to Heaven. Now, this particular next track was a very emotional time for the artist. He laid his burdens with his sentimental lyrics and passionate vocal performance. In an interview, he explained that the song was about a phone call. He got married, actually, he was an Englishman, before moving to the States, where he recorded his first solo album, Ignition, which was released in 1984. Now, the album flopped, and after some squabbles with his Zen record company, he came back to the UK, settled down, and after accepting from his, he signed a new deal with EMI and returned to New York, leaving his wife behind while he made his second album, No Breaks. He said in an interview, "My wife was a long way away. There were quite a few women in my life at the time, and all this stuff came floating to the top." So here we have Missing You by John Waite.

0: Right, that was John Waite and Missing You. 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
1: You still can't get it right, can you?
0: Every time I'm overthinking it, that's the problem.
2: That's exactly what you're doing. I'm overthinking it,
0: yeah.
2: Just think close enough.
0: Close enough, right, okay. Now, next question. What music do you guys like to listen to?
2: Well, should I start? So I've got the mic in my hand.
0: You always start first, don't you?
2: Yeah, it's funny that I'm getting used to it now. I listen to so many different sorts of bands. Snow Patrol, big fan, seen them many times, saw them in Crystal Palace a few weeks ago. Who else do I like? You name them. I mean, I'm wearing a Rolling Stones t-shirt. I think probably the best concert I've ever been to was, I happened to be away on business in Austria a few years ago, and they were on their new tour.
0: Okay.
2: And got tickets the same day that we went to see them at the Austrian Center, which was one of the most amazing concerts I've ever seen. Mm-hmm. My musical tastes are very, very broad. And
0: does it broaden out to the Spice Girls?
2: No.
0: I've seen them in concert.
2: Have you?
0: At the O2, yeah. When they had their
2: yeah. I bet
0: come back tour, I suppose it was.
2: Yeah. I mean actually there's nothing I wouldn't listen to, but yeah, I wouldn't personally go and buy tickets to that, but
0: I'll shut up now.
2: No, not at all, but yeah. I've been dragged along to all sorts of, not dragged along, that sounds like I've been not enjoying them, but I've been to all sorts of concerts, such as One Direction and the likes, having
0: I haven't gone that far.
2: Daughters have dragged me along to that and actually really enjoyed it because we,
0: seen Harry, about the atmosphere as well.
2: Yeah, I've seen Harry Styles. Saw Harry Styles this summer. That was a really really good concert. He can put on a big concert at Wembley. So
0: good.
2: Many things. Right, I'll hand over. That's enough of me.
3: For me, I like a lot of kind of music because I'm from Venezuela. I love salsa, merengue, Spanish rock, but my influence maybe is that kind of rock from the 80s and 90s, like Bon Jovi, Mr. Big, Poison, Winger, Cinderella, things like that. But I love Pink Floyd, Rush, Marillion. I love Marillion.
0: Oh, right.
3: Now I discovered that a group that is called Engine de Poitrine.
0: Okay.
3: You know? It's a guys from Canada that they are doing a progressive rock microtonal things, and that is amazing. But I like Soda Stereo, Charlie Garcia from Argentina, that kind of music, salsa as well, Rubén Blades, Juan Luis Guerra, whatever. Mm.
0: It's quite a broad range then.
3: Yeah,
0: very broad.
3: Yeah.
4: Yeah, I think very similar than Carlos as well. It's not only our names, right? So it's the influence as well in music and stuff. So, yeah, a lot of influence from Spanish rock, so the stereo, I don't know.
0: How does Spanish rock differ from English rock?
4: Yeah.
0: Whatever.
4: What's the difference?
0: Yeah, what's the difference, yeah?
4: Well, I think, you guys, you know, British rock has been, you have been the inventors, let's say, of this type of music, but then we have incorporated different rhythms, different influences that mixing the basic of the rock with our typical music from the different countries, right? So you can find out Mexican rock, which is totally different than proper Spanish from Spain,
0: right,
4: and Argentina, and so the beauty of that kind of music is that actually a mix is it's like a salad, right? So
0: yeah.
4: So and I think that's the beauty as well of our influence as a Latin American people. So same, a lot of Latin music, but at the same time, you know, in the other side, you know, depending on my age, I was listening a lot of, you know, punk rock and then heavy metal and then, you know, more symphonic rock. And then, so, yeah,
0: I was watching some concerts on YouTube for Simply Red, and he'd done some concerts there in Santiago.
4: Yeah, exactly.
0: And I thought, well, you know, why would they listen to him? But they were absolutely loving it, absolutely fantastic. Yeah, yeah. So he must have been, really worldwide.
4: Yeah.
0: Didn't realise that at all.
4: And actually, you know, I ask my family to, and I said to the guys the other day, and we're going to play that song tonight, that Simple Minds, for example, has been a good influence for me. And that particular song, that's the song that I like to not listen, because I'm not going to be listening that day. When I die, you know, I want to, you know, that song play in whatever they are going to do for me.
0: Okay, well, we have got a Simple Minds track coming up in a couple of years. So.
4: Nice.
0: Yeah, okay. Before you give it away, if you could perform anywhere, where would you like to perform? Money, no object.
4: Oh, Wembley.
0: Wembley Stadium. Yeah. Well, it could be anywhere. Fantastic. It could be Madison Square Garden. Yeah, so it could be anywhere.
4: No, but Wembley for me, Wembley for me is an iconic place. So, for different things. So, yeah, for me, Wembley would be amazing.
0: Okay. What about you, Carlos?
3: You know, maybe in Pompeii.
0: Really? Okay. Yeah. That's where Pink Floyd played, didn't they? Yeah.
3: Pink Floyd. Marillion played 2 weeks ago or whatever.
0: Did they?
3: There, yeah.
0: Oh, wow.
3: Yeah.
2: I'm afraid mine's the obvious choice as well. I think Wembley Stadium would be.
0: Mm-hmm.
2: That would be right. I've made it now.
0: A few years ago, I saw Take That at Wembley Stadium, and they were absolutely fantastic. They really put on a good show.
2: Yeah, I saw them too. I don't think I saw them at Wembley. I can't remember. I saw them now somewhere like a cricket ground or somewhere. It was a slightly unusual venue, but yeah, boy, do they!
0: Yeah,
2: boy, do they put on a show. I mean, from a watching perspective, I wouldn't say Wembley's the best place to go.
0: Yeah,
2: because you're just so far removed.
0: Yeah.
2: I saw Snow Patrol at, I think it's what used to be called the Kit Kat Club in London. And they did a gig there, and that was amazing because it was much more intimate. And my wife's a massive Duran Duran fan, so we follow them around. So we went to see them at the O2 in Leicester, which was like a tiny, 1,000 or 2,000 seat venue, and that was
0: that must be good.
2: Really amazing. It was absolutely crammed in. And then I've also seen Snow Patrol up in Manchester. There's a venue, I can't remember what it's called, but it's under the old railway arches, so it's actually outside. Again, small, intimate venue, but what an atmosphere.
0: Yeah, very good.
2: But it's got to be Wembley if you're performing.
0: Okay, we'll just play another track, and then maybe we'll have another
2: super
0: track from you.

0: Small Faces, Ichiku Park. Now we're going to have another track from that band that's in the studio, and we had to change our playlist because of this band.
1: But not this song.
0: Not this song. Later on. Yeah. Okay.
1: That's very kind of you.
0: Right. What are you going to play?
1: We're going to do a song by Snow Patrol, since I said I'm a big fan, called "You're All I Have."
0: Excellent. I love Snow Patrol.
1: Good.

Thank you very much. Fantastic. A very good rendition, this. Thank you. Right. Now, this is the next song is a rather intense song. It's about a lonely, alienated girl who lets no one get close to her because of the pain she has endured in the past. She lives in a fantasy world to protect her heart.

Now, George Harrison produced this particular track and played guitar on it. The year before, members of this band played on Harrison's first solo album, All Things Must Pass. Harrison then started producing this band's straight-up album, but midway through got sidetracked by organising the concert for Bangladesh, which this band played on as part of his backing band. So to get around that, they got Todd Rundgren in brought in to finish the album. So here we have Badfinger, Day After Day, taken from their album Straight Up, released in 1971.

0: You're listening to Rock This Way. Our hosts, Alan and Peter. And we got, I'm going to get it wrong again.
1: Here we
0: go. Close enough. Close enough. That's what it is. Close enough. There you go.
2: Finally.
0: Right. It's a question for the band. If you had your last coin for a jukebox, what would that track be that you would play?
1: So I always thought I'd say Bohemian Rhapsody, but I've decided that's not what I'm going to say. So
0: okay.
1: It's going to be Freebird, Lynyrd Skynyrd.
0: Oh, right. Yeah, yeah.
1: It's something about that song. Every time I hear it, I just want to play it again and again and again.
0: And it's quite a long track as well. You get your money's worth.
1: You absolutely get your money's worth as well. So why
0: for your last
1: not?
0: Coin, you two get your money's worth.
1: Yeah, one for the price of two, or two for the price of one, whatever it is. Yeah, yeah. So yes, that would be it.
0: Okay.
1: No all question.
3: For me, is a song called Green Tyrant 669, played by Mr. Big.
0: Oh, right.
3: That's my last coin. It's my favorite song.
0: Okay. All right. We are going to play some Mr. Big in a minute.
3: Okay, good.
0: There you go.
4: I'm the rebel guy here. I'm not going to...
0: The Spice Girls.
4: Pay for any... I'm not going to pay for any rock song. I will run a typical Venezuelan song called Tonada de Luna Llena from, I think, the best music writers we used to have in Venezuela, Simón Díaz. So that will be my last coin.
0: What's that translated to?
4: Tonada de Luna Llena is a typical song from the guys in the, like, it's like the, I don't know how to say this in English, the cowboys in Venezuela.
0: So okay.
4: Is in the, you know, the people who is in the...
1: The Grouchos.
4: Sorry?
1: The Grouchos. Is it not the Grouchos?
0: Grouchos?
4: No, sorry.
5: Gaucho?
4: The Venezuelan gauchos. Yes, yeah, exactly. So they are the guys who are. So this song is actually the song that they sing. Well, it's based on a kind of music they sing when the song is coming out, and then, you know, the day is starting. So they are looking to go to do the work with the cows and, you know, the milk. And
0: okay,
4: so it's a fantastic song, so yeah.
0: Okay, all right. Right, we're just playing our track.

0: Now.
1: Right. Oh, go on. I was going to introduce the band.
0: All right.
1: Yeah. What was the band called?
0: Close enough.
1: There you go. He's got it.
2: Absolutely nailed it now.
1: Oh, it's only taken us 2 hours to get it. So what are you going to play?
2: We're gonna play Don't You Forget About Me by Simple Minds, because it's Carlos's favourite. So I hope we do it justice, Carlos. Yeah. No, right. It's a great song. Big favourite.
1: Yeah.
2: So, yeah, we'll give it our best.

0: Right, the band are packing up at the moment. So have you got any last words at all?
1: Thank you.
0: Okay.
1: We've enjoyed it. I hope you have and your listeners have.
0: So, yeah.
1: Be very happy to come back and come back again.
0: Bring a bass player next time, won't you?
1: We will. Fortunately, we know one. So yeah.
0: Oh, that's handy.
1: Yeah, that's handy. So we'll definitely bring our bass player back again. Just to say, you know, we're keen to do gigs. So if anyone's looking for a band playing our kind of stuff, we'd be delighted to.
0: Yeah.
1: Talk to you anywhere local.
0: I'll take 10%.
1: I'm sure we can.
2: Yeah.
1: Well, only if you get
2: my 10%.
1: Only if you keep getting the name right, then I'm sure that is a prerequisite for a cut. We've got a new Instagram page. Carlos, do you want to just talk to that? Okay, hang on. Is that close.nuff?
3: Yeah.
1: So close.nuff is our Instagram page. So you can find out about us there. Have we got our lemon trees? Is it lemon? Not lemon tree. Lemon rock, yeah. That's coming. Lemon rock's coming. Yeah.
0: Okay.
1: Right,
0: I have to wrap up. Thanks very much. Thanks for coming in to the studio.
1: Thanks very much.
0: So it's a good night for me.
2: And it's a good night for me too.
0: Okay, and I'll catch you again next Friday night, 8 o'clock on Radio Way.

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1: Sky News Centre at 10. A funeral director in Hull who let bodies rot in storage while giving families the wrong ashes has been jailed for 20 years. Robert Bush also admitted preventing lawful burials and stealing from charities. Katie Walston chose Bush to cremate her miscarried baby in 2023. What she found out horrified her.
2: He'd never cremated my baby at all. He'd picked up the baby's remains from the hospital, and after then there's no trace of where that baby went. That's a question that I would always want to ask him, is what did you do with my baby? It's torture.
1: The Prime Minister's calling on the head of FIFA to quit over his plans to sell stakes in the World Cup to private investors. Andy Burnham says Gianni Infantino is the wrong man to lead football's global governing body. An Israeli source says there won't be a withdrawal of the IDF from its current yellow line in Gaza unless Hamas undergoes genuine disarmament. Donald Trump's announced his Board of Peace has reached a historic agreement with the militants laying down their weapons. Southport killer Axel Rudakabana has been charged with three assaults on staff while he was at Belmarsh Prison. He allegedly poured boiling water over an officer last May. The teenager was given a life sentence for murdering three girls at a Taylor Swift-themed dance class 2 years ago. The Conservatives say UK national security will be compromised after a High Court challenge against a Chinese super embassy was dismissed. Work can now begin on the site near the Tower of London. Former Tory leader Ian Duncan Smith says Beijing must be dealt with differently.
3: The price we pay when we kowtow to China is in human lives. Millions are dying, and the transnational repression today in Britain will only increase if this embassy is agreed to.
1: And in sport, it's finished 1-1 between Dundee United and Rangers in the opening game of the Scottish Premiership season. United led at the break with a goal on his league debut for Australian Lachlan Rose. That's the latest. I'm Connor Sefton.
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0: Did you know?
1: Did you know? Turning up the music in a bar by 22% makes people drink 26% faster. Lifting your head on a neutron star would use more energy than climbing Mount Everest. And the energy burnt off by the average footballer in a single match is equivalent to only 15 Jaffa cakes.

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1: The fastest 100 metres run by an 8-year-old today would have won bronze at the 1896 Olympics. The 1988 Olympics included the sports of solo synchronised swimming. Polar bears can swim 60 miles without stopping. And an ostrich could run the London Marathon in 45 minutes.
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1: Do you know that information on the Ashford and St Peter's Hospital website is available to all, even if you encounter barriers when trying to read and understand content online? 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
1: From the Sky News Centre at 11. Breaking news, Labour's Bev Craig has defeated Reform candidate Cyan Astley to be named Mayor of Greater Manchester. A by-election was held after the previous Mayor, Andy Burnham, stood down to become an MP and run as Prime Minister. A funeral director has been jailed for 20 years for letting bodies rot in his mortuary while handing fake ashes back to scores of grieving families. 48-year-old Robert Bush hoarded bodies at his premises in Hull and stole from charities during a 12-year crime spree. Judge Mr Justice Hilliard says financial greed led to his shocking actions.
2: So little was the regard he had for the deceased or for the feelings of their relatives that he would provide them with what purported to be the ashes of a particular person at a time when that person had not in fact been cremated at all. Whose ashes he provided, we cannot know.
1: The Chancellor says his first budget will move money and power out of Westminster and into every postcode around Britain. John Healey's confirmed it will take place on the 28th of October. Pressure's mounting on FIFA boss Gianni Infantino as a second senior member of the organisation's condemned his plans to bring in private investment to the World Cup. Chief Operating Officer Kevin Lamore is accusing him of deceiving the governing body's staff. Former FA chairman David Bernstein doesn't think Infantino will last.
3: What he's done is divisive, it's bad judgment. I mean, it really smacks of major incompetence, to put it nicely. He's losing the confidence of his audience, of his mandate, and therefore he may have to go. I think it's quite possible.
1: FIFA says nobody is selling football. England's on track for its driest July on record. Reservoir storage currently stands at 72%. That's down from 75% a week ago. And in sport, Derek McInnes saw his Rangers team draw 1-1 at Dundee United in the opening game of the Scottish Premiership season. United led at the break with a goal on his league debut for Australian Lachlan Rose. That's the latest. I'm Connor Sefton.
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0: Did you know?
1: The moon is shaped like an egg. It only looks round because the big end points towards Earth. The coldest known place in the solar system is in a crater at the north pole of the moon. And between 2010 and 2013, the London Fire Brigade rescued 18 children with their heads stuck in toilet seats.

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1: 60 years of Feel Good Radio, brought to you by Radio Way. This is Dr. Ben Spencer, the MP for Runnymede and Weybridge, wishing all listeners and all the volunteers involved in Radio Way a big well done and congratulations. Keep up the good work.

0: Did you know?
1: Did you know? The Royal Mint is a cashless workplace. The first pair of Nike trainers were made in a waffle iron. Kim Jong-un's wife was a member of North Korea's national cheerleading squad. The fingernails of the middle fingers grow faster than others. And online sales of baby equipment peak at 4 a.m.

The TV was connected to the extension lead, and the lead was connected to the hair dryer, and the dryer was connected to the heater, and the heater was connected to the straighteners, and they all were connected to one socket, and the socket was connected to the house fire, and the fire killed 3 people before we put it out. Attach too many appliances to one socket and it could cause an overload, and that could cause a fire. Fire kills. You can prevent it.

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1: From the Sky News Centre at midnight, Labour's Bev Craig has been elected Mayor of Greater Manchester. She beat Reform candidate Cyan Astley on second preferences. The Greens came third, while recently formed Restore Britain pushed the Conservatives into fifth place. During her victory speech, Andy Burnham's successor called for an end to divisive politics that pits neighbour against neighbour.
2: We will build a Greater Manchester that works for all of us, that we're all proud of, where everyone feels welcome and everyone has a chance to succeed. Thank you.
1: Ministers are promising to regulate England's funeral sector after a funeral director in Hull left bodies to rot in storage. 48-year-old Robert Bush was jailed for 20 years yesterday. He gave the wrong ashes to grieving families, prevented lawful burials, and stole from charities for greed. Karen Dry, who trusted him to take care of both her parents' funerals, wants to stop this ever happening again.
3: The current reliance on weak codes of conduct completely fails to protect vulnerable families during their time of deepest grief and vulnerability. Current arranged inspections also need to be changed to unannounced inspections.
1: A strike on East Midlands Railway is due to go ahead later. Talks have failed to resolve a dispute over safety. RMT members are walking out for 24 hours. The police watchdog, the IOPC, is investigating the death of an autistic man who was handcuffed by officers. Ricky Swindles became unresponsive after being restrained in Greater Manchester last Friday. Armed officers will be deployed for the UK's largest Pride festival this weekend. It follows last Saturday's knife attack during Pride celebrations in Berlin that left one person dead and 29 others injured. Brighton and Hove attracts an estimated 500,000 people. And South America's Football Confederation's asking for more information on Gianni Infantino's plans to sell stakes in the World Cup. UEFA's rejected the proposal and threatened to boycott FIFA tournaments. That's the latest. I'm Connor Sefton.
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I go for walks, to the movies, maybe to the park. I have a seat on the same old bench to watch the children play. You know, tomorrow is their future, but for me, just another day. They all gather around me. They seem to know my name. We laugh, tell a few jokes, but it still doesn't ease my pain. I know I can't hide from a memory, though day after day I've tried. I keep saying, she'll be back, but today, again,

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1: Louise Stead, Group Chief Executive of Ashford and St Peter's and Royal Surrey NHS Foundation Trust, has been appointed a Deputy Lieutenant of Surrey. In this honorary role, Louise will join a distinguished group of individuals supporting the Lord Lieutenant in carrying out ceremonial and community duties on behalf of the King. Outside of her professional responsibilities, she will represent the Lord Lieutenant at local events, royal visits and civic ceremonies, helping to present honours and awards and support charities and voluntary organisations. Louise said, "I'm delighted to be appointed Deputy Lieutenant of Surrey. It's a tremendous honour and I'm sure it will complement my work in healthcare leadership by providing an opportunity to further strengthen my connections with local communities and organisations." The role of Deputy Lieutenant is honorary and unpaid. Appointments are typically made to individuals who have made significant contributions to public life and their local communities through leadership, service and achievements across sectors, including healthcare, business, education, the military and the voluntary sector.
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You probably think you're pretty good at multitasking behind the wheel. I mean, you have to multitask to drive. So what's wrong with checking your phone? The thing is, your brain simply doesn't work that way. Even a quick look at a message, or for a quick reply, affects your concentration and makes you less able to react to hazards. If you use a mobile phone while driving, you're 4 times more likely to crash. 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
2: From the Sky News Centre at 1. We begin with breaking news. Gianni Infantino has scrapped controversial plans to sell off a stake in the World Cup. In a statement exclusively to Sky News, FIFA's president said it had become clear the project was too divisive. UEFA had threatened to boycott all future tournaments if the proposals went ahead. Our sports correspondent Rob Harris says his plans had sparked civil war in the world of football.
3: I've been hearing that Infantino was gradually, increasingly losing support of the world of football from key figures to stay in his post after 10 years. So this is an attempt by Gianni Infantino to try to retain the FIFA presidency.